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Hello. It's Tony for the ride home. I'm so glad you're listening. 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
2: 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So every time I go back, it feels like I never left. So it was

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2: 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I'm Tony. Are you one of those people who wants every possible advantage to live a little longer? My wife is one of those people, and she's already given me full instructions how I am never to pull the plug. She stays on life support at all costs. If I have to freeze her head like Walt Disney, we're doing that. I'm telling you, strict instructions. This story's for you if you're like that, though. If you don't love going to the gym, or maybe you don't have a lot of time, there's something really easy you can do. You've heard this before, but any chance you have the option to take the stairs, do it. Researchers say it is a practical and overlooked way to incorporate exercise into your life. They found that people who regularly climb stairs, about 40% less likely to die from heart problems, 24% less likely to die from any cause compared to those people who didn't do that. And they said also stair climbing can be linked to a reduction in lots of health problems, heart attacks, heart failure, stroke. So the takeaway, taking the stairs cuts your risk of early death by about a quarter. So if that's worth it for you, get on those stairs. Do your thing. Get some exercise.
3: 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In Modesto, an accident moved to the shoulder of southbound 99 at Mays Boulevard. That's in the middle of slowing from Carpenter to Tuolumne. And eastbound 205, sluggish out of Tracy from MacArthur Drive to I-5. 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
2: 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It got so bad that eventually I started gluing the crowns in to where the post used to be to hold the crown on, just so that I could talk, but they would fall out at the worst time, like when I was at dinner or with family and friends. I eventually just started talking with my hand over my mouth because I didn't want people to see my teeth. And then comes Dr. Eggleston and inserts implants where my canine teeth used to be and new crowns, and he changed my life forever. I remember when the work was done, he held a mirror up to my face and he said, "Andy, what do you think?" 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And when they say changing lives by creating smiles, they mean it. I owe a debt of gratitude to this man that I will never be able to repay.
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I love that old Luke Bryan stuff. 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Doesn't get much better than that. It's Morgan Wallen, Wasted on You. 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

0: Fun Guy, Fun Song, Jared Neiman, Cat Country 103. Before him, Morgan Wallen. And if you were looking for an update on the Morgan Wallen concert pier story from a few weeks ago that I mentioned, you're in for a treat. See what I did there? I made a stupid joke. So here's the deal. I told you about this a while back. A drunk guy, I guess, at a show in Maryland, Morgan Wallen show, kept kind of bumping into these family members. He was loudly FaceTiming friends, just being a general pain in the rear end. And eventually, he ended up urinating on the seats of these people. And the wife and the niece were in the splash zone, apparently. And the guy who shared the story was obviously upset, went to the police, but nothing got done. At the time, they said that they didn't, you know, they didn't have witnesses, which I thought was kind of weird. It's been announced that this guy, Jason Reed of North Carolina, has now been arrested and charged with 4 counts of second-degree assault, public urination, and other related offenses. So he will get sent back to Maryland to face these charges. And this is becoming a real issue. I don't know if you've been following stories, but using the bathroom in the audience is becoming a thing. And it's gross, and it's horrible. And if that's the kind of person you are, don't go to shows. Stay home. What are you doing? Anyway, you can insert your own Morgan Wallen "Don't Pee" instead of "Don't We" parody lyric songs here. I didn't put that kind of effort into this. I'm very sorry.
1: 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Northbound I-5 heavy out of Tracy from 205 up to the 120 cutoff, then stretches of slowing Roth Road to 8th Street in Stockton. Southbound 99 at Mays Boulevard, an accident on the shoulder in Modesto. 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
2: 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If you haven't heard of him, maybe you've only heard the song with Luke Combs, go back, listen to some of his stuff. You're going to hear mandolin. You're going to hear fiddle. You're going to hear country music. Okay, it's going to be awesome. Country in the Grove, show number 5, Friday, September 25th, Jesse's Grove Winery, sponsored by Chicken Ranch Casino Resort. 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It's going to be really something else. 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

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And I know this song is about, you know, love and heartbreak and that kind of stuff. I just think about it as being a parent. Fix what you didn't break. Yeah, I fixed all kinds of stuff that my kids broke. It wasn't my fault. Had to be fixed anyway.

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You know where they serve a lot of heartache medication? Las Vegas. They're famous for it. And if that's where you want to get your... You have to go to a special treatment center. I don't know, someplace like the Flamingo, perhaps. We can help you out here, maybe. We've got a great trip lined up. Tim McGraw is coming back to Sin City this fall. You could win this trip. It's crazy cool. Round trip flights for two. Two-night stay at the Flamingo, Las Vegas, where you can get your heartache medication or whatever else you may need. Front orchestra seats at the Coliseum, Caesar's Palace. And you get to meet Tim McGraw before the show. So snap a little picture, a little shake hands, a little how you doing. Should be a lot of fun. You can text the national keyword BEST, B-E-S-T. Send that to 95819 right now, and you will be entered for a chance to win. Good luck.

Cat Country 103. It's Tony for the ride home. This guy just announced earlier today he is extending that My Kind of Saturday Night Tour into 2027. Treaty Oak Revival on the road with him. Shenandoah out there with him. San Diego looks like the closest California date, so sorry. Oh,

0: What a coincidence that coming out of a song about being drunk, will I go into this story. Are you ready to hear probably the weirdest thing you're going to hear this week? This, I couldn't believe it was true. It's Cat Country 103. I'm Tony. So scientists have identified a species of mushroom that induces hallucinations, and that's not new. But these are very specific hallucinations where people see dozens, sometimes hundreds, of tiny people. Your ears are working just fine. That's what I said. It's native to China and the Philippines, and I guess indigenous traditions around the globe have stories about fairy-like little people, and now scientists have kind of linked these things to this species of mushroom. One of the researchers said in a statement, this is his quote, "People pretty much always report seeing dozens or hundreds of little people about an inch to a foot tall in incredible detail, like they're actually there. About 90% of people describe them as little elves or clowns or other fairy-like figures dressed in colorful clothes." I love this one. "One person told me that while they were eating soup, the little people were jumping off their spoon into the bowl and swimming around." Well, I mean, this is an incredibly, obviously important scientific discovery. And I'll tell you something. All I want to know is, where do I get some of these things?
1: 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In Stockton, a three-car accident eastbound on the Crosstown Freeway at Filbert has the right lane blocked. And northbound 99 Lathrop Road, we have a two-car accident on the shoulder. 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
9: 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It got so bad that eventually I started gluing the crowns in to where the post used to be to hold the crown on, just so that I could talk, but they would fall out at the worst time, like when I was at dinner or with family and friends. I eventually just started talking with my hand over my mouth because I didn't want people to see my teeth. And then comes Dr. Eggleston and inserts implants where my canine teeth used to be and new crowns, and he changed my life forever. 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
0: Hey, don't forget Kane Brown Ironstone Amphitheater this Sunday. 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

Morgan Wallen, Cat Country 103. The ride home with Tony is pulling into the parking lot. I gotta go. And I'm going to go out to Brantley Gilbert. I'm going to introduce that show tonight. So if you're out there or you're on your way, make sure you try to find me and say hi. I won't be hiding. It's not like try to find me like, oh, it's a game. I just don't know where I'll be. And then just FYI, I will not be on the afternoon show tomorrow because I am filling in for DJ Walker. I think he's a little under the weather. So I'm

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10: 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It got so bad that eventually I started gluing the crowns in to where the post used to be to hold the crown on, just so that I could talk, but they would fall out at the worst time, like when I was at dinner or with family and friends. I eventually just started talking with my hand over my mouth because I didn't want people to see my teeth. And then comes Dr. Eggleston and inserts implants where my canine teeth used to be and new crowns, and he changed my life forever. 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

Country Nights Live with a special week this week. We are revisiting a bunch of my favorite chats with your favorite country artists, Chris Jansen and some from Jason Aldean tonight. Chris Jansen coming up in two songs. Here's Luke Holmes, One Number Away.

0: Fresh off another high-octane live run. 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
0: Okay, so me and Abir, this is one of my favorite stories to talk about on the radio. I love your wife. She is just like one of my favorite people out there.
2: Thank you.
0: And she's the one who told you, come on, Chris, let's, like, because I know you write a lot of really deep material.
2: I do.
0: And just naturally. Yes. And she's the one who got you to just write a party song like me and Abir, right?
2: Correct. Yeah. I'm a songwriter, I like to say. So I naturally go to slow, sappy, and sentimental. But she said, you got to go, can you please just bring home something that's somewhere between good vibes and fix a drink? And I said, it's not as easy as you think. I mean, honestly, songs like those three to the consumer seem the easiest to write. But for me, personally, they're the hardest to write because they're almost so simple that they're too simple. And my personality is so different when I wake up to go write songs that I don't just naturally go, hey, let's write good vibes today, or hey, shuck and jive and let's write me in a beer today. It's just not who I am naturally. So I morph into it, of course, once the song gets going. But, you know, we got in there, me and my co-writers, and we started playing around on the instruments, and me and Abir came up, and I thought, well, that sounds exactly like somewhere between Fix a Drink and Good Vibes. Let's go with it. And we had it done in 15, 20 minutes and walked out.
0: What's something that, in the process of putting that song together, that nobody knows about?
2: Probably that I sing mostly all my hits I've sang one time. Like, I just sing them. I don't even write it down. I just sing them.
0: So you just crack the mic open, hit record, and one take?
2: Start saying stuff, yeah.
0: Wow.
2: I mean, really, it's weird. But I don't... I write all my own songs, but I don't write my own songs. Like, I don't write them down or type them down. They're all up here. So the only other person I ever knew that historically they said did that was Ronnie Van Zant. And I'm not comparing myself. I'm just naturally...
0: What is that about you?
2: I don't know. I think I just hate my phone and I hate typing on it. I hate talking on it and I hate writing stuff down. It takes too long. It takes so long to write something down. So I like writing letters, but I don't like writing songs down. I just like to, I don't know, my brain just works faster and I have a telepathic memory, I guess would be the right word for it, for lyrics.
0: Uh-huh.
2: And I can just...
0: So you can literally just lay on the couch and write a song in your head.
2: Yes.
0: And remember everything that you wrote.
2: Yeah, and go over to the piano and play it.
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2: Did you choose which songs went on the album, or was there a committee?
3: 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I mean, Flow State's the perfect title for the album because Everything had flow. Yeah, everything.
2: So if you could take a youngster who's never heard Yacht Rock before, somebody that you're just introducing to this whole new world of music, and say they've only listened to country music their entire life, and you had to pick one song on that album to get them hooked, which one would you tell them to listen to?
3: Probably
2: first?
3: Steal Away. I mean, it's the same reason I wanted to open the record with it. It's just the tempo, the chords, the instrumentation, the melody, lyrically, thematically, everything about it really captures the spirit of what's going to come after it.
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Chris Jansen just built his dream home, and I'm going to let you hear part of the combo I had with him about it coming up in two songs. Right now, Scotty McCreary, one of my faves. Here's It Matters to Her.

0: He's ready to fire the room up like only he can. Chris Jansen is here.
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0: So, you're working on being a better person. You are definitely working on your property and your dream come true property.
2: Thanks for asking.
0: I want to hear all about it because you just built a new house right next to the water.
2: Yeah.
0: How's that process been for you? And I know from the very beginning of your journey up until this point, because this matters to you. This is one of the things that matters most in your life. Your faith, your wife, your children, and your property.
2: Yeah, you're right. And hunting and fishing, you know.
0: And hunting and fishing.
2: Which is part of the property.
0: Property,
2: but,
0: yep.
2: Well, thanks for asking. It's a great privilege and honor to tell you that we just built our first house together as a married couple. We're going on 16 years of marriage this year, so it took us 16 years of hard work to get it. And, it's not that long, but it's a long time. And we just worked our butts off and saved and saved and saved. And I'm just grateful, I'm just grateful in every way. I really am. We built the house ourselves, my wife and I. We have a great team of subs. I mean, you don't do it exactly. Yeah. You don't do it just yourself. You don't go out there and hammer every nail. But I mean, we have a great team around us, but we don't have a general contractor or nothing. We are the general contractor, so we did it ourselves. So we learned everything walking through it. It was somewhat easy, somewhat super hard. But overall, I think easier than most people think it would be. Yeah. If you know what you want and you have a vision. And so I always wanted like a traditional big columns, old South plantation house, like you would see like in The Notebook, mm-hmm. or you would see just in any history book. I wanted something like that. And so we built a modern one, and some of my kids' friends showed up the other day and they were like, oh my gosh, this looks like The Notebook house. So that was a nice compliment.
0: Yeah.
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Jason is an avid hunter, and so I had to ask him the question, how does he skin a deer? What'd he tell me? Two songs away from that answer. Here's Bailey Zimmerman and Religiously.

0: He's bringing us that Grand Ole Opry spirit he's known for. Chris Jansen's on the show.
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0: Okay, so I was just in this debate with somebody the other day. What's the fastest way to skin a deer?
2: Fastest way to skin a deer. Oh, I don't skin deer. Actually.
0: Yeah.
2: No. I don't skin deer. It's kind of gross, but I just peel the hide from, I just split down the back and peel the hide sideways like this. So I never actually skin the whole deer. You can get all the, you can get every bit of meat that you need doing it that way. You don't have to get really that dirty.
0: I hadn't thought about it from that approach.
2: Yeah. So, I mean, I guess it's theoretically
0: so still. So I argued air compressor the other day.
2: Well, it's theoretically still skinning a deer.
0: Yeah.
2: You're still doing it. It's still the process of doing it. You're just not doing it the traditional, hang it up by the legs and pull the skin and do it like a rabbit. It's not the same thing.
0: Huh. All right. I'm going to actually look that up now.
2: I just do it piece by piece.
0: Okay.
2: So, whatever.
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Got a chance to chat with Chris Jansen about his kiddos. That coming up in two songs. Been getting a ton of requests for this tonight. It's Ella Langley, Weren't for the Wind.

0: The guy who's got energy for days on stage, Chris Jansen, is here.
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0: Okay, I gotta ask your kids. Mm-hmm. Your daughter, national cheerleader champion.
2: Twice national, yeah.
0: That's crazy.
2: Yeah, it is crazy. What's crazier is the people that go to those cheer competitions. They're like legitimately crazy. But
0: And I don't really picture Kelly being one of those moms
2: No. And they have these like group chats and everything. And like, of course, you have to be on them, sort of, I guess, if you're a mom. Dads are probably on them too. I'm definitely not. But she has to, unfortunately, be on them sometimes just because of, you know, just scheduling and things like that. But because everything's so app driven now, and we hate doing that. We hate apps and this and that, and you got to have your phone for everything. It's stupid.
0: Yeah.
2: You
0: know,
2: what happened to picking up a phone or pushing a button? So anyway, we laugh about it all the time, but these adults are like fighting each other and like for seats and stuff. And, like, I'm sitting here all day long. I'm like, great. Like, who wants to sit here for 10 hours? But my kid is a 2-time national champion. She's an incredible cheerleader, and her team is great. And, I just can't say enough good things about it. I take a lot of pride in that. She takes a lot of pride in it, so I take a lot of pride in it.
0: Super athletic, and then your son is going up on stage with you these days.
2: Yeah. My youngest son, Jesse, he sings a lot, and he sings when he wants to. I don't know that that's going to be his calling. As a matter of fact, I hope it's not. I say that positively. He's a great golfer, and he really is a great golfer. And he keeps saying, I can't, I want to be a golfer, so I would rather usher that. I don't wish the music business upon anyone. At all. So I want him to sing for fun. If he does music, I want him to do it strictly for fun. Because if he wants to make money doing it, it's not going to be a problem. He'll be able to make money just like that. No problem. But I would rather him if he's going to be a career guy, I'd rather him do something like golf or, you know, people always say, I want my kid to be a doctor or a lawyer, which is fine. I want Georgia to be a trial lawyer. She's great at arguing. I tell her all the time, if you want to go to law school, Dad will send you to the best one possible, period. No problem. And, I mean, I would love to do that. You want your kids to have better than you had, you know?
0: Yeah.
2: I mean, that was just never in the cards for me.
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looks like Jelly Roll's going to be taking a bit of a hiatus soon, getting some downtime. He doesn't actually have any more concerts scheduled after Post Malone. So, going to, you know, deal with the hurt, do a little healing after the divorce and all that. Good for him. He needs to do that. Here's Halfway to Hell.

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Find out what he said in two songs. Here's Luke Combs, Sleepless in a Hotel Room on Country Nights Live.

0: He sung everything from Buy Me a Boat to Me and a Beer. 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
0: I went golfing for the first time the other day. Not that great at it, but I felt like for my first time, I learned a lot. What's the number one advice you would give to somebody who's just learning how to golf?
2: Oh, probably don't. Yeah.
0: Thanks for stopping me before I start.
2: Listen, I'm just a realist. And I just say it like it is. If people ask, here's a question I get a lot, not to change the narrative, but they say a lot. Hey, what kind of advice would you give for somebody who really wants to be a songwriter? Mm-hmm. Well, are you? No?
0: Mm-hmm.
2: Cool, don't.
0: That's what I tell everybody about radio.
2: Well, it's true. We've got enough of them. We got some good luck beating the best Nashville songwriters. Good luck.
0: Right.
2: Good luck. And, I mean, they're just the best. Unless you're born to do it, just be real. Mm-hmm. Do what you're born to do, not what you think you might have thought you might want to do. It's like, come on, man. It's okay to be a dreamer, but let's dream realistically. Same with golf.
0: Mm-hmm.
2: I always say, like, my kid has natural talent. He's not a great golfer, but he's really good.
0: Okay.
2: And I don't know anything about golf, so I can't judge it. But I can tell you this. If I see an 11 or 12-year-old smashing a ball far on the driving range farther than most grown men who are standing out there smoking cigars and drinking beer, There's something to that.
0: Yeah.
2: And if other men who are great golfers are looking at my kid going, gosh, he's really good. Is he in lessons somewhere? No. I mean, we're just, I don't live in Orlando. We're just traveling here and my kid's burning these golf balls down the fairway like John Daly. Like, there's something to that. So I would say if you're not a great golfer, don't do it probably, because I'm a terrible golfer. I mean, it's bad, pathetically bad. I can hit balls on the driving range all day and look like the best you've ever seen, and I can smack them far. When I get on the golf course, I'm like, I fall apart. I might as well not have any kneecaps and any arms. It's just, it's embarrassing.
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4: 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Just go with it. It's the Rough Report.

place to go. 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Y'all ain't listening. Them old

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Want to find out what Chris Jansen said annoys his wife the most? That's coming up two songs away from now. Here's Kane Brown and Woman on Country Nights Live.

0: stage into a party. 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
0: What's the one thing that just absolutely annoys Kelly about you?
2: About me?
0: Yeah.
2: Gosh. I think the fact that I just don't care what people think, I think that probably annoys her the most.
0: Really?
2: Oh, yeah. I think that's what
0: she's... That's why I always tell everybody, he's like my peeps, because you just don't care. You're authentically who you are.
2: Well, thanks. I really, truly don't. I used to care. I think everybody used to care until they hit a certain age and they just don't care. Yeah. But I think that's what she's most attracted to, and I think that's what annoys her the most as well. I think part of that, like, attitude kind of, like... In the beginning, 16 years ago, was part of the reason that she was attracted to me, probably.
0: Uh-huh.
2: You know, and I think that it's also the part that annoys her the most, because I cannot be wrangled. It's like the song Wild Horses, like, not to throw music into it, but we wrote that together. And, I mean, wild horses were never meant to be tamed, and I am that. Yeah. That's it. I just beat my own drum, period.
0: Yeah.
2: I beat my own drum. I also, like, if I'm being honest, like, and she's guilty of it too, we don't listen very well, like, especially when we're talking. Like, she gets so distressed. I'll be like, hey, look at this. She's like, she'll be on her phone going, wow, that's really cool. and I'm the same way. And I'm like, did you listen to me? She's like, what? And I'm like, yeah, okay. So I do the same thing with her all the time. It's normal.
0: That's 16 years of marriage. That's normal. That's normal.
2: That was on day one of marriage. We've always been the same people. But, like, I think that... Like, a lot of times she'll go, you know, I've told you 3 times, and I'll say, I know, but I wasn't listening. That's all.
0: You've got to say, can you repeat that back to me?
2: I honestly just say I wasn't listening. And then if she ever does get annoyed, one thing I'm proud of is that we don't fight.
0: Yeah.
2: We get along really good. We get irritated with each other sometimes, which is normal, and you got to do that. So, but when she gets irritated, I get turned on, which is awful for her. So... It's impossible to fight.
0: How do you have children?
2: It's impossible to fight, because it's like, when you love someone like that, it's pretty impossible. And my kids the other day, it's so funny. I said something like, God, you're so sexy. And my daughter was like, that is so gross. And she had her friends with her. And her friends started giggling. And I and Kelly literally at the same time spoke up and said, if we're fighting, you're mad. If we're loving, you're mad. I mean, what are we supposed to do here? But such is life. You know? Yeah. But I don't know. That'd be a good question for her next time you see her. What is the most annoying thing that I do? But I would guess that would probably be it.
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1: 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We might as well do this together. 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

Luke Bryan's got new music in our future, and he's already teasing one of those songs on social media. Got to hear a bunch more from him at his house the other day. So good. So good. Here's Country and She Knows It on Country Nights Live.

Country Nights Live, it's Bev Rainey with Bev Rainey. If you want to see the visuals of all of your favorite country artists on the show, all week long we're playing some of my favorite interviews. You can just scroll through our socials, Instagram, Facebook, TikTok, and check out all the video too. Here's Hudson Westbrook.

and revisiting some of my favorite conversations with all your favorite country artists. Coming up in two songs more with Chris Jansen. Here's Hardy, Eric Church, Morgan Wallen, and Tim McGraw. MacArthur. My name-

0: He's an electric showman on stage and an avid outdoorsman. Chris Jansen joins us.
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0: All right, we got some quick questions for you.
2: Sure.
0: Beer or bourbon?
2: Bourbon.
0: River morning or stage lights at night?
2: Always river.
0: Yeah.
2: Always.
0: So I think I know the answer to this next one. Loud crowd or quiet porch?
2: Quiet porch. I got a great front porch, by the way. 26 foot tall, 12 foot wide, deep, and
0: I would never go inside.
2: 30 something wide.
0: Wow.
2: And brick. It's awesome.
0: I would never go inside.
2: Yeah, I don't.
0: I would just live on the porch.
2: I don't go inside. I literally just smoke my brain to death on cigars on the front porch and rock and rock chair.
0: Nice.
2: I do it all the time.
0: That's the life. NASCAR speed or fishing stillness?
2: That's a good one. Now, I would have to say NASCAR speed. Yeah, I like to keep things moving. I get a little bored.
0: One word that describes your life right now.
2: Blessed. Happy. I've got many words to describe it. Blessed, happy, peaceful. Peaceful.
0: It's rare you hear somebody say that.
2: Oh, well, it's true. I'm just blessed, happy, and peaceful. I mean, really. And that's all I know to say. Blessed, happy, peaceful. You can't say it in one word. Got to use three.
0: On that note, perfect way to end.
2: Well, thanks. Great to be here with you.
0: Always good to have you.
2: Thank you.
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25: You're up late, I'm up late. We might as well do this together. Hey, it's Justin Franiak from The Overnight Ride on Cat Country 103. 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

Our national parks didn't just happen. They were imagined by those who saw beyond their time. The trailblazers, the bold. They stood on the edges of canyons, walked through history, and understood that these places need us just as much as we need them. Now it's up to us

sister singing with Lainey Wilson on stage. She's 10 years old. She has a medical condition. Her name is Riley Clark, R-Y-L-E-E Clark. Look her up. Give her some love and support if you can. Here's Bone Keys.

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0: The name, the voice, the superstar. 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
0: Well, we've got the new version of Dust on the Bottle with David Lee Murphy. Yeah. When I heard that, I was like, go, Jace. Go, Jace. Yes, you picked the greatest song.
2: Well, and you know, the thing, one of the reasons we did that was because, you know, 90s country is having this big resurgence,
0: yeah.
2: You know, and I'm not going to go cut a 90s country record, but I already did the 90s country thing in the 90s, you know what I mean? I was there and playing the clubs and playing all these songs, but Dust on the Bottle last year was the 30-year anniversary from when that song came out.
0: 30 years yeah, already?
2: I think it came out in 95. I was a senior in high school. And so I was playing the clubs back then and playing that song and been friends with David Lee for ever, 20 plus years and probably almost 30 years now. And, you know, and he was one of the first guys I wrote with when I came to town. He wrote Big Green Tractor for us.
0: Yeah.
2: And so it was cool to play that song. It was 30 year anniversary and, you know, 90s, like I said, 90s country is having a little resurgence. So we just figured it'd be a cool thing to have on the record.
0: Any songs on the album that he wrote?
2: Loving Me Too Long, I think he was on that one for sure. And looking at the track list, to go, I don't know, 20 songs, I can't keep up.
0: Yeah, no kidding.
2: But he's been a huge part of my career over the years. And, you know, he's had Miss That Girl off of one of the records, I know. I mean, just tons of album cuts and then some big singles, too.
0: Yeah.
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13: A Better Life with Dr. Sanjay Gupta. They say consistency is key, but sometimes you just gotta switch it up. A new study out of Harvard School of Public Health found that varying your exercise routine could add years to your life. What exercise someone did didn't matter much. What did matter was that all the exercises together worked all the muscle groups in their body. Now, an added benefit to changing things up is it can help you push through the plateau effect. That's when your body gets so efficient at doing something that you actually stop getting better at it. And we know from previous research that specializing in any one sport at a young age can make someone actually more prone to injury. And as experts we talk to point out, even elite athletes switch up things with their workouts, making sure to target strength, cardio, flexibility, balance, and doing that every single week. I'm Dr. Sanjay Gupta, helping you live a better life.
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His name is actually Cole Rainey Swindell, and he named his little girl last year when she was born Rainey Swindell. I love that. Cole Swindell's officially a girl dad. Here's the song about it.

0: Chase Matthew, super grateful for Keith Urban in his life.
1: It's such a learning experience being out with Keith. I mean, he's such a legend, and his team is A1. Every move they make is calculated, and they know exactly what they're doing. And I know that we've learned so much. I'm so grateful for Keith to be so supportive and just arms wide open.
0: Keith Urban has helped so many new artists along the way, just like he was helped. I love it. Pay it forward. Here's Holding It Down.

0: Country Nuts Live. It's Bev Rainey, and we are revisiting some of my favorite conversations with your favorite country artist this weekend. Okay, Chris Jansen, one of my favorite peeps. Turns out Shane Proffitt loves him too.
1: So Chris stands up when we're about halfway across this restaurant. And I'm standing here all awkward for a split second, and I'm like, well, I'm halfway committed. I'm just going to go for it. I kneel down, and I introduce myself, and I tell him what a fan I am. I'm also a songwriter, and it would mean the world to me if you would listen to some of my songs. And he just kind of looks at me for a split second, looks at me kinda like I'm crazy. I don't blame him. But it was just long enough, but just short enough, where it was like kind of awkward, but I couldn't tell if it was going to be or not. Well, his wife that was sitting right beside him, Kelly, spoke up, and she said, well, I'm his music manager. I'm also a music publisher. If you want to send me some original songs, is that a receipt you're holding in your hand? I could write my email down on, and you could send me some originals when we leave here.
0: And Shane Proffitt and Chris Jansen have been buds ever since. I love that pairing. Here's Shane's Long Live Country on Country Nights Live.

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Country Nest Live, I'm Bev Rainey. Thank you for hanging with us tonight. All week long, don't forget, you get to hear from all of your favorite country stars who have been on the show in the last few months. More tomorrow. I'll leave you with John Morgan, Kid Myself.

It may be the best name for a tribute act. My name's Justin. This is the Overnight Ride. They've been popping up all over the place, especially in Europe. There's a Lainey Wilson tribute act. Luke Combs. Morgan Wallen has one. If you haven't seen him, the guy walks like him. It is a little freaky, but he's studied tape. The Luke Bryan tribute act, though, is called Play It Again, which is a 10 out of 10. You just took one of his songs that kind of alludes to a tribute act, and you put it slapped on your band. It's good. His country song came on.

0: morning. This is the Overnight Ride. Stella Lefty is here. Of course, we're talking about her song Boston, amongst other things. So you're pretty new to the game. There's a lot of artists out there. Which ones do you look up to, and which ones would you like advice from?
1: I have to say Taylor Swift, because I grew up loving Taylor. Like, Tim McGraw was the first song I ever learned how to play. And so I think, you know, if she ever gave me advice, I would die.
0: What would you ask her?
1: I don't know if I'd have the words to ask her anything. Okay. I would not have any chill. But maybe I would just be like, tell me everything. Like, I want to sit and hear about every single thing in your life from minute one to now.
0: Just a yap session.
1: Yeah. Like, I want the tea from Taylor. I want the tea.
0: Okay, so you're from Chicago. A couple weeks ago, you threw out the first pitch at a Cubs game. I need to know, did you practice beforehand?
1: I did.
0: Good.
1: I did. I practiced. Are you kidding me? I'm not going to go. I was so nervous about that. I was like, this could go so bad. Like, what if I did a terrible throw?
0: I mean, I try and rank them on the show. Yours is pretty good.
1: Did you think?
0: Yeah.
1: Okay.
0: Have you seen the 50 Cent one?
1: No, but someone mentioned it.
0: He threw it into the crowd to the right. He was pitching to the home plate and it went to the right.
1: But was that intentional?
0: No. It was on purpose. Yours was good.
1: Thank you. I was nervous, you know? And stepping onto Wrigley Field was the craziest feeling I've ever felt. Because I grew up going to Cubs games. I'm such a fan of the Cubs. And that's also one of my favorite venues. Like, have you been to a show at Wrigley Field?
0: No.
1: Oh, my God. So fun. The vibes are insane. The best vibes. But I stepped on the field and I was like, I need to do justice right now.
0: So you practiced.
1: So I did. I did.
0: I feel proud for you that you
1: thank you
0: threw it straight.
1: Thank you.
0: In front of all those people.
1: Everyone was saying, just throw it straight. It doesn't need to be good. Just throw it straight.
0: Iconic venue, iconic field, iconic team.
1: Yes.
0: Good pitch.
1: Thank you.
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Megan Maroney, Cloud 9 tour. I think there's 7-8 shows left. Boots, her dog, is in every meet and greet photo. Added value. It's Meg 6 months later on the overnight.

Arlington, Minneapolis, Detroit, Philly, Foxborough, Pittsburgh, Kansas City, Edmonton, Vancouver, Boise, Denver, San Diego. Got them all in over the beginning of the song. That is the newly announced Luke Combs store. Kicks off in April, wraps up at the end of June in 2027.

I love a travel show. I love a travel show that features food because I'll probably never get to these places, but I want to experience them from the comfort of my own couch. Hardy and his wife, Callie, currently in Japan. I hope there's television cameras following them. Those two in a country sampling new foods. TV Gold. 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
1: Let's go over this one. So this song, number one on the country airplay charts. Choosing Texas, Ella Langley. Number one in the Billboard Hot 100 chart. First solo female artist, the top two rankings at the same time with two different songs. The other people who did that? Lone Star and Morgan Wallen in country music. Ella, Morgan, I Can't Love You Anymore on the Overnight Ride.

It's a lot of pants. A lot of cool pants. Pants that I can wear, but pants you might be able to wear. Lainey Wilson, her third or fourth drop with Wrangler. Up right now. One of the pairs of pants, horses all over it. Looks like you're moving all the time. Lainey, phone, keys, wallet on the overnight ride.

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Today is the day we celebrate the creamsicle. It is National Creamsicle Day. My name's Justin. It's the overnight ride. Really, the only sweet treat that follows you your whole life, because you get the creamsicle popsicle when you're younger, and then when you get older, they put it in a blender and add vodka to it. It's amazing. Taylor Swift, I knew it. I knew you.

0: You say why. I say why not. I'm Justin. It's the Overnight Ride. Here's Jimmy Fallon and Matthew McConaughey singing Choosing Texas in the style of bluegrass.
1: Just when I thought I got him to fall in love with Tennessee.
0: I love it already.
1: Should've known better than to take him back to Abilene. I put him right back into the room.
0: Toe tapping.
1: Wasn't a match for that kind of spark. She's from Texas, I can tell by the way these two stepping around the room.
0: Round the room.

0: This is so good. Drinking Jack all by myself. In Texas, I can tell. All right, so far we've got that bluegrass version. I've heard some EDM versions. I've heard some rap versions. I am hoping a marching band across this fine country during this football season does choose in Texas.
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Welcome to The Overnight Ride, live from Nashville to hometowns across the USA.

Megan Maroney, Medicine on the Overnight Ride. Quick update on the arts and crafts I have to do before her show. You know I'm dyeing my shirt. You know we're making mirrors. Now apparently I've been roped into making friendship bracelets. This is the craftiest I've ever been for a show.

My name is Justin. This is the Overnight Ride, as always. Instagram, Justin Off Air. The voices, they go together so well. Carter Faith, Wyatt Flores. Here's Nothing Better to Do.

A move I did not see coming, but I am thoroughly excited for it. Dan and Shay and Cody. Dan and Shay and Cody Johnson teaming up for a song on Dan and Shay's brand new album. I heard the clip. It works so well. Weirdly well. And weirdly as a positive.

0: second and third shifters, we are here for you. 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
1: I've been doing better.

Big thank you to Stella Lefty for joining us on the show tonight. Coming up for the next couple weeks, we have Carly Pierce, we have Kane Brown, and we will have Kenny Chesney. Right now, John Party boots off on the Overnight Ride.

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1: In a pinch, man. Hotter than the red on the cattle brand. Cause she's a gold digger with a quick trigger. A cast iron skillet swinging lid flipper. Now he's a double wide on the county line. 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

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Always happy that you are here. My name is Justin. This is The Overnight Ride. A whole bunch of guests on the show over the next couple weeks. Tonight, this morning, we have Stella Lefty. Right now, it's Kenny Chesney and Carry On.

0: James Justin. It's the Overnight Ride. Stella Lefty is here. Let's talk about your song, Boston. You write the chorus by yourself. How did this all come about?
1: I have no idea, truly. Literally, I have no idea. I was sitting at the piano and I had like 15 minutes to kill before I was going on a date. And I wanted to be productive because I was in Nashville to be writing. Mm. And I don't think I'd written in like 2 days or something. So I was like, I need to do it. And I want to do it. So I was just sitting down and then I wrote the chorus and I posted it. And then I went on my merry way. And then I finished it with my bestie, Grace.
0: Do you always start at the piano?
1: Is that your go-to? No. I literally don't know how to play the piano. Let it be known that I actually know, like, not how to play the piano at all. Truly, I don't know how to play it. I play the guitar, and I can get by on the piano because it's not so complicated, you know? And so, that was the first time that I had ever, like, written anything at the piano because I don't know how to play the piano.
0: Have you learned since then?
1: No.
0: So you're just winging it still?
1: I'm winging it always. Winging it forever.
0: So do you start a guitar then, or do you just start with a melody?
1: Most of the time when I'm like writing, I'll write with Grace, and Grace is amazing at the guitar. Mm. And also Joe, who's my producer, he's also amazing at the guitar. So when the three of us are together, it's always guitar. Whoa. My voice is going away. It's always at the guitar. When I'm alone, it really depends now. Because now I like writing at the piano.
0: Mm.
1: I only know so many ways to play. Like, I only know so many chords on there.
0: Well, country music is, four chords in the truth. So you learn the four chords on the piano and you're good to go.
1: Chords. I know the four chords. I know those.
0: G-A-D-C-E. Is that right?
1: Yeah. Well, isn't there, oh my God, what? It's,
0: Or like suspended E?
1: I don't know. I actually don't know. I don't know, but I do. I know how to play the guitar, so that's always gotten me by.
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1: Now that we know Luke is going on tour, the next one feels like another Morgan Wallen announcement. Just every summer we're getting them. I didn't think this would happen, but it's happening. And we will reap the benefits. Morgan Wallen, Think About Me on the Overnight Ride.

0: on the Overnight Ride. My name's Justin. Find me on Instagram, Justin Off Air. Like I said a minute ago, we now know Luke Combs back out on tour. I thought he was going to rest. Nope. Right back to it. Here's BYU.
1: Got

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Keeps on singing, though. It's always about the recovery, not the fall.

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Jacob Hackworth, What Took You So Long on the Overnight Ride. Brand new song basically every Friday from him. So, debut album, gotta be on the way. It's Flatland Cavalry and Never Coming Back.

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0: My name's Justin. This is the Overnight Ride. Stella Lefty is on the show tonight. We'll talk with her in just a couple minutes. But Chase Matthew, pun of the week, probably, revealed that he bought his forever property and named it Chase and Acres. It's holding it down on the Overnight Ride.
1: There's still only 4 digits in our population. We're still keeping things just the way God made it. There's been some old city folks trying to come in to change it. When

0: is the overnight ride. Stella Lefty is here talking about her big hit, Boston. Let's start with thinking about you. You record this in your living room on a microphone. You post it online. It explodes, goes viral. What's going through your head?
1: I was like, this is awesome. What's happening? I don't know. I honestly don't remember what my thoughts were because I was just like, finally, you know? I've been posting for so long. So I think by the time that video went viral, I was like, thank God, you know? I was at my wit's end.
0: You said you're addicted to posting?
1: I'm not addicted. Maybe I'm addicted to posting. I really can't go more than like 2 days without posting.
0: 2 days?
1: Yeah.
0: I thought like I can go a week. It's terrible. I'm trying out my social game, but yours is on top.
1: I've just been doing it for so long. I think when you do something for that long, it's like I'm conditioned to post. It's
0: natural
1: like the
0: for
1: first
0: you?
1: Thing I think about when I wake up in the morning. It's actually sad. It's actually sad.
0: Did you think about a post this morning when you woke up?
1: Of course I did.
0: What's it going to be?
1: What, for my day?
0: Yeah, like
1: well,
0: your post.
1: I can't tell you. You have to go look at it. I can't tell you what my post is going to be. Out myself.
0: All right, so let's talk about Boston. Huge song. Top 10 this week, right? Are we officially in the top 10?
1: Yeah.
0: Six weeks, top 10. Did I get that right? 10 weeks.
1: 10 weeks, top 10.
0: I knew there was a number. So it goes 10 weeks, top 10.
1: Yes.
0: Can you believe it yet?
1: No.
0: Still stuck in like a whirlwind?
1: I don't know when I'll ever believe. I don't know if I'll ever believe. I think I don't know. My brain can't process this type of thing.
0: Was it your first writing session in Nashville, Boston, or was it one of the...
1: No, Boston, I wrote the chorus by myself
0: okay.
1: in Nashville, but I was here on like a writing trip, but it was not my first session. My first session in Nashville was in 2024.
0: Okay. Is that intimidating when you walk in one of those rooms for the first time?
1: My first ever session?
0: Yes.
1: Oh my God, it was the most intimidating thing ever of all time. I literally had never written with another human being. So I was like, how is this even supposed to go?
0: Uh-huh.
1: Who starts the song? And who says the idea? You know, I was like, I don't know what's going on. And I didn't know how to go about it, but it was great. It was a great time, and I realized that I wanted to be in many more of them.
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find out what's happening in Stanislaw and San Joaquin counties. 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

usually we do the Tucker Wetmore social media comment of the night, where Tucker Wetmore's fans jump in his comments on Instagram and shoot their shot. Tonight we have the Bailey Zimmerman sign of the night played in Ohio and Pennsylvania over the past couple days. And someone in the crowd said, "If you want another dog, I can bark." That is wild. There's like 10,000 people at this show. Everybody saw your sign. It's BZ. Rocking a hard place.

See, I respect this. Ian Munsick is involved in every single process of his new bar that's opening in South Dakota using beef tallow. Everything's scratched made. And the menu was developed with him. So are the drinks. There is a Love is Blind drink based off this song. It's the Overnight.

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I'm Justin Franiak, and this is the Overnight Ride on Cat Country 103.

It made Luke Bryan cry. My name's Justin. This is the Overnight Ride. Dylan Scott was out on tour with Luke Bryan, and he said, hey, throw these headphones on and listen to this new song. Luke Bryan listens to the song. He says about 45 seconds in, the tears start flowing. Song ends, and Dylan Scott goes, dude, are you crying? And Luke said, you have no idea. All I could think about was Bo, my oldest son, about going to college. Song is special. You can make Luke Bryan cry. You got something. New from Dylan Scott, here's Dear Big City on the Overnight.

I had no idea how crafty I would become before a Megan Maroney show. My name is Justin. This is The Overnight Ride. This weekend, I will be dyeing my white Carhartt shirt pink, and my friends and I and my coworkers, we're getting together to make pink mirrors for content. People are making clothes for the show. I never thought I'd be here, but the Cloud 9 Tour taking on a new life, making me a Hobby Lobby, Michaels, Joann Fabrics, and craft person. Megan Maroney, beautiful things on The Overnight Ride. You stay-

0: 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We'll be right back.
1: You're up late. 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We might as well do this together. Hey, it's Justin Franiak from The Overnight Ride on Cat Country 103. Thanks for streaming. 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

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ABC 10's Walt Gray has three things you need to know every morning on Cat Country 103.

I feel like you need to be stealth to do this. You can't be slow, Tyler Nance. Looks like he caught a possum by the tail in the middle of the street. Now, possums are kind of harmless. More hiss than bite, right? It's Tyler Nance keeps me sane on the overnight ride.

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Shane Prophet, Long Live Country on the Overnight Ride. He's got a brand new song today about his smoking fiance, he says. Married in about 2 months. About time to get a little love song. About the love of his life. My name's Justin. It's George Burrage, Luke Bryan, and Ride, Ride, Ride. I threw it.

0: I'm Justin. It's the Overnight Ride. Stella Lefty is here. Big hit in Boston. Who's the craziest person that reached out to you saying they love the song?
1: Kenny Chesney.
0: Kenny Chesney.
1: Yes. Chesney texted me about Boston, and it was the cool... Actually, I don't even know if he texted me about Boston. I think maybe he texted me about thinking about you. And maybe it was also Boston. But it was the nicest text ever. I was like, I don't even know how to respond to this. It's that nice.
0: Well, I had in my notes that you and Kenny Chesney, I feel like, are the only two country artists with Boston in titles of their songs.
1: Is that true?
0: She's from Boston and you have Boston.
1: Yeah. Oh my God.
0: Like, okay. That's it.
1: Well, yeah, wow. I'm honored to share a song with him.
0: So you put out the EP. Is This Heaven? Can you talk to me about the title of it?
1: Yeah, do you want to know?
0: Yes. I think I have an idea, but...
1: What do you think it is?
0: Is it from a movie?
1: Yeah.
0: Okay.
1: What movie do you think it is?
0: I don't know.
1: Do you not know? Or do you know?
0: No, but I felt like it was... Because it's... Okay, so there's six songs. None of them are titled Is This Heaven? So I figured it's from something else.
1: It's from something else. It's from a movie.
0: Okay.
1: Field of Dreams. Have you ever seen it?
0: Yes.
1: Okay. It's Build one of my favorite movies.
0: Right?
1: Yes. Yeah. Which, literally, not to be cheesy... Because I think it's inherently cheesy, but that quote is like what gets me through the day. I love that quote. I've always loved that quote. But for my music, I was like, this quote embodies everything that I believe now. And I love that movie. And I love the way that it makes me feel. And I felt like it was just the perfect, you know, title for all these songs. And also, this is my heaven. This is all I've ever wanted to do. And getting to connect with fans and like feel that relationship through these songs is just so amazing. So it felt like the perfect, you know.
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Find out what's happening in Stanislaus and San Joaquin counties. ABC 10's Walt Gray has three things you need to know every morning on Cat Country 103.

was done for. That Brooks and Dunn collaboration with Zach John King is out today. And I did hear a clip of the collaboration with Riley Green on his new album, That's Just Me, out September 18th. They sing Red Dirt Road in the middle of the song. It's pretty cool. They call that an interpolation nowadays. Riley, think as you drunk on the overnight ride.

My name is Justin. This is the Overnight Ride, as always. Connect with me, Instagram, Justin Off Air. It's Dustin Lynch and Easy to Love.

The guesses rolled in. Who would be on the song The Old Guys with Dan and Shay on their brand new album Young? People thought Tyler Hubbard, Brooks and Dunn, Rascal Flatts. It is Cody Johnson. The clip I heard works so well. Dan, Shay, Cody. We'll hear that song soon. Right now it's The Fall on The Overnight Ride.

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Silver Sands Marina out at the end of September. It is a brand new Kenny Chesney album. Megan Maroney will be featured on it, so that's two songs. Megan, Kenny are together. And he will be on the show in September to talk about the album. It's Kenny, Carry On the Overnight Ride. She was

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Cat Country 103. Cat Country 103 says, never forget. Our freedoms are long paid for by a soldier, a sailor, an airman, a marine, a Coast Guardsman. This is a reminder to support our troops and to show that Cat Country has not forgotten. Here's our country's national anthem.

0: How do you get your little kids to eat food that they don't want to eat?
1: My son, growing up, his stomach would always, you know, when you're hungry, your stomach growls and everything.
2: Mm-hmm.
1: He said, "Mommy, the little man in my is hungry." And I'm like, "What little man?" And he was like, "The little man sitting behind the desk in my stomach." And I was like,
2: "What are you talking behind the about? Desk?"
1: He said, he's sitting behind the desk in my tummy, and he's hungry. And I was like, "Oh, time to eat your vegetables." He said, "Okay, Mommy."
0: Wow. What an imagination he has.
1: Oh, yeah. I'm like, he's 24, and I was like, "Do you remember that?" And he was like, "I do, and I still think he is in my stomach." And I'm like, "Oh, my God." Everything was chicken when he was young, too.
0: Yeah, mm-hmm. Right.
1: Well, with the hamburger, he would be, "Mom, chicken's not this color." I'm like, "Well, I have to put spices in it to cook it up. That's why it changed color." And he's like, "Oh, okay."
0: It's a brown chicken. Haven't you ever heard of the brown chicken? Brown cow.
2: That's what you got here.
1: Exactly. You guys have a very nice day.
2: You too.
0: Bye now. Okay. She's all, "I'm done with you guys." Brown chicken, brown cow. Welcome to the first day of spring.
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0: Cat Country 103. So Brantley Gilbert's coming to the Fruit Yard in August. And earlier we had a chance to talk to him about his, well, beach attire during spring break. And now you're going to have to repent for wearing that Speedo on the beach and ripping your pants off.
1: Wait a minute. 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
2: 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Rip it off.
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11: 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We might as well do this together. 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

0: Still a lefty, Cat Country 103. Good morning, it's DJ Walker in the morning with Tori D. I'm not DJ. You're stuck with me again.
1: That's okay, we have fun.
0: It's Tony, yeah. It's fun for me because it's like, hey, I did this for a long time and I don't have to do this all the time.
1: Yeah.
0: So every once in a while, oh, okay, this is cool.
1: Yeah, it's like a little dip in the pool again.
0: That's right. And so out of the Brantley Gilbert show last night.
1: Yeah.
0: And all these things are still relatively new. That's only my second time at Fruit Yard.
1: Mm-hmm.
0: And it just was a lot of fun. And the vibe for a Brantley show is a little different.
1: Oh, yeah.
0: You know, I love it.
1: That's a rowdy show.
0: Oh, my gosh, yes. I'm backstage. And so the second act, Moonshine Bandits, came out. And I could hear him out there. I was like, okay, this is aggressive.
1: that's gentle.
0: Yeah. I was like, okay, these guys are so. And I went out there, and at first I was like, and because there's a young lady and she's in basically some fishnets and a leather bikini top. And I was like, okay. And this is all righty. I've been to some rock shows that looked a lot like this. I didn't see the flames blowing up, but it was like, I could see some people with the younger kids kind of looking around like, what is happening right now?
1: You know, that's Los Banos in the house, right? They're from Los Banos.
0: Well, it was fun. And I just went out after their show before. And I just, I almost wore my fishnets too. I'm glad I didn't. That would have been embarrassing.
1: Somebody would have had to change.
0: Yeah. Right. Just a showdown. Just wanted to say thanks to, I had a lot of people stop me and say hi. And it's, again, I've been here now 8 months, 9 months.
1: Yeah.
0: And it's been the most welcoming new experience I've ever had.
1: Yay. I love that.
0: Everybody is so nice.
1: They are really, aren't they?
0: And if you're, and if they're not, they're being quiet. And that's the greatest.
1: Yeah. If you're not going to be nice, be quiet.
0: Yeah. I don't, I can take the heat. I've got thick skin, but I just keep waiting for the shoe to drop.
1: Yeah.
0: For somebody to go, okay, here's why you suck and have like all the reasons. I've been waiting 8 months.
1: Nah, man. Cat Country has manners.
0: It's
1: they
0: true.
1: Love us.
0: It's true. It's very nice. Anyway, good morning. We got a lot to go and get to today. I'll try not to screw it up too bad, but we're glad you're here. Happy Friday.
2: Four. You have a tea time with Destiny.
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2: 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Now, whether or not your golf game is below par, unlike these puns, you'll have a ball. Sorry, that's my fourth golf pun. Or should I say fourth? Anyway, don't putt it off, get stuck in the rough, or drive past this opportunity. 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It's a whole lot of fun. And yes, I feel shame. 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
9: 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Looking good in Stockton. I-5, 99, Highway 4, and the Crosstown Freeway all at the limit. No delays, 99 and Highway 12 in Lodi. Smooth sailing for 99 through Collierville and Galt. And a nice ride on I-5 in Thornton. Manteca, no problems for 120 and West 205 for the drive out of Tracy. Some heaviness from 11th on to 580 that'll continue through the Altamont Pass. 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

0: Taylor Swift, Camp Country, 103. DJ Walker in the morning with Tori D. Everything okay over there?
1: There's a bug in here. I thought this was supposed to be like a hermetically sealed studio. Sorry.
0: Look over. She's got a look on her face, waving her hand around.
1: I'm worried it's this mosquito that's been biting DJ and I.
0: I did see a little bug in here earlier. Not a mosquito.
1: Okay.
0: I'm not saying that's not a mosquito. It was something crawling on this screen. So.
1: Was it? Oh, this one was flying.
0: I mean, it had wings, but it wasn't a mosquito.
1: Okay. Scary.
0: I make no guarantees.
1: I don't like bugs.
0: I'm doing a show with my wife right now because she'll call me from Nashville. And I said, what's going on? She goes, oh, my God. I said, what? She goes, there's a crazy giant-looking bug on the porch.
1: Yeah.
0: What do you want me to do?
1: Burn the house down.
0: Talk you through it? Why are you calling me? It's like there's an intruder at the house. She's got me all scared. It's just a bug. And then she'll send me a picture of it.
1: Uh-huh.
0: There it is. I didn't think you were lying. I believe that there was a bug. I just don't know what you want me to do.
1: She needs you to engage in the fear with her. She's looking for validations.
0: I get it. When I'm home, that's one of my jobs, you know, and I understand. That's totally fine.
1: Yeah.
0: And then she said the other night, she looked over and there was a spider on our dog. Like, it was crawling on his paw. And she, of course, freaked out, which caused him to freak out. And then I felt like a dad. I was like, when I left back in July, and I said, I sprayed the outside of the house, but you would have to spray the inside. I said, have you sprayed the inside? And she's like, no.
1: Oh.
0: That's why you have bugs in the house.
1: Yep.
0: She doesn't like it when I do that to her.
1: Don't do that to her.
0: She said, stop putting your dad voice on with me. Well, stop acting like a child. And then we fight and it's awesome. But I know I'm safe because I'm 2,500 miles away.
1: Yeah.
0: I'm braver now than I would be at home.
1: Yeah.
0: Anyway, glad to have you with us this morning. Coming up in, what did I do with my, hang on, I don't know what's happening. I was going to do a tease, but I don't know what I'm teasing. Oh, yeah. So school back in session for everybody.
1: Uh-huh.
0: This is so far, I am so happy that my children are grown. I don't have to think about this anymore. I feel your pain. My kids were pretty well behaved. My son wasn't, but my daughters were pretty well behaved. We didn't have a lot of trouble, but he got in trouble almost immediately in school.
1: Oh.
0: And so I thought, well, okay, maybe we can do this. Either you can tell a kid's story or you can tell your own story. Do you remember the first time you got in trouble at school when you were a child? Think on that. Give us a couple of minutes. You think of a story, and we're going to talk about that in just a little bit.
1: Okay.
0: I've already got mine. It involves a broken nose, a lot of blood.
1: Yeah, mine's similar to that.
0: Okay, excellent. A lot of violence coming up on the show. Don't go away.
2: 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Mostly grapes. Fermented grapes. Okay, they're having wine for breakfast. It's DJ Walker in the morning on Cat Country 103.
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0: Saturday morning commute. Manteca, a little heavy on the North 99 connector to West 120. And West 205 out of Tracy, heaviness from 11th on to 580 through the Altamont Pass. Westbound 4 outside of Stockton, some heaviness in stretches from Whiskey Slough all the way out to Discovery Bay. Stockton itself, I-5, 99, Highway 4, and the Crosstown Freeway at the limit. And no problems on 99 and Highway 12 for your drive-through Lodi. 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
2: I'm ABC 10's Jay Struberg, and here's what's happening. Big changes are coming to flock safety cameras following privacy concerns and reports that some officers misuse the license plate reader system. Flock says unusual search activity could trigger an automatic lockout pending review, and officers will have to enter a case number with every search. Video will now be deleted after 7 days instead of 30, unless it is evidence. Local agencies will also be able to limit which cases outside departments can search, potentially blocking immigration-related searches. In Ripon, the city council is considering a ban on feeding stray animals on public property. Supporters say the city's feral cat population could threaten the endangered riparian brush rabbit. Violators would first receive a warning, followed by fines starting at $100. And the Kings schedule is out. Sacramento opens at home October 23rd against Portland. LeBron James and the 76ers come to Golden One Center December 29th, while the Warriors visit in March. 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
3: Northern California weather. Good morning, DJ. That cooler air is sticking around at least through the weekend. Today, we'll start with morning lows in the 50s to near 60, mostly sunny afternoon skies, highs in the mid-80s, northwest winds 10 miles per hour. Over the weekend, lows will fall into the 50s, highs staying in the 80s to near 90. That's your CAT Country 103 forecast. I'm ABC 10 Chief Meteorologist Monica Woods.
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0: weird to come out of that song and not have a record to mention that she's broken, because every time I play that, it's like, oh, in the last 6 minutes, she broke another record.
1: Right.
0: She was in Texas. Cat Country 103, DJ Walker in the morning with Tori D. I am Tony in for DJ today. And so school is back for most everybody, right? I think we're getting back to pretty, okay.
1: Mm-hmm.
0: Well, I hope it's going well. I know it's challenging. I don't miss having to get my kids ready for school.
1: Nah.
0: That's a beautiful thing.
1: Can't relate.
0: Yeah.
1: I said nah, like I have kids.
0: I was never really there for taking them to school because I did a morning show. But I was, I got to go to school and do things. I went and read to the kids. I was very active, but I didn't have to have the stress of the morning routine. Mm-hmm. I know that's tough. But it's especially tough if your kids are terrible. And my son was terrible. I love him to death. He'll be 32 Sunday, which is sickening to me. But anyway, he was always in trouble, always doing stuff to get in trouble.
1: Mm-hmm.
0: And usually the school year would go and we'd make it a couple of days before I got a call
1: from the principal
0: that he had done something. When he was in first grade, he got in trouble for inviting some girls on the playground to a naked party. I don't even know where he heard that. I don't know how it came into his mind. But no kidding, they sat my five-year-old son down in the principal's office and basically had a conversation with him about sexual harassment.
1: Oh, my God.
0: I mean, he's 5 years old, man. Said, I don't even know where he got this, but he went through a real thing.
1: He's probably watching a staticky TV channel in the middle of the night.
0: He's five. It was like he was 12 or 13. I don't know where he got it. I don't understand it. That was a real thing. Like when my older daughter had a birthday party at her house, she came to me and said, Daddy, make sure Jeffrey doesn't come in there and do stuff. And I said, okay, I'll do my best. So I was reading a story to my youngest, and I heard screams from the back of the house.
1: Oh, no.
0: And my oldest daughter came running in and said, he's back there. He's got everybody cornered in the corner of the room, and he's got his pants down.
1: Oh, my God.
0: So this is my son.
1: So you had a little exhibitionist on your hands.
0: Oh, yeah. So he's in there just going, woo! And I was like, what are you doing, man? So luckily he grew out of that.
1: Yeah.
0: He's a fine young man.
1: Some kids don't want to wear pants. I get that.
0: No, he didn't. Anyway, all that to say, do you remember the first time you got in trouble at school?
1: I do. Yeah. I was in seventh grade and I got into a fight, first of all. And it was over Papa Roach versus Korn, because I grew up in the new metal era of the world.
0: Sure.
1: And I was a big Papa Roach fan and I had them all over my binder. And this kid in my math class, Aaron, decided to say, oh, Papa Roach is for lames. They're not cool. They're not new metal. And we got into a little chirping match at each other, right? Because, I'm Papa Roach. He's Korn.
0: Well, oh, I'm sorry. Wait. He's Korn. So this is a dude?
1: It was a boy, yeah. And he was like, the worst part is, he was like a super senior in seventh grade. So he was already like 16 and I was like 12.
0: Like those college kids. He's a third year senior, yes. Except you're in high school.
1: Yes, exactly. And so we're chirping at each other in math class. And then he comes over and he's in my face and he's, trying to like intimidate me. And he shoves me.
0: Oh.
1: And I just like come back and I cold cock him.
0: Good for you.
1: Yeah, and we ended up scuffling on the floor, rolling around. It was very much like a Brazilian jiu-jitsu match in seventh grade. We got separated. I got sent to the principal's office. My mom got called. She handled it at home, safe to say, but that was the very first time I ever got sent to the principal's office was because I got into a fight because of Papa Roach.
0: Okay. First of all, good run, making it all the way to seventh grade before he got in trouble.
1: I know.
0: Secondly, good for you for giving him. And what happened to him? Did he get in trouble?
1: Yes, he did. And then I never saw him in that math class again. Okay. So, you know, when I say that I've been like beating dudes up since 2001, I mean it.
0: This is not just a saying.
1: No. Right?
0: Well, I'll share my story. It's not nearly as good as that in just a few minutes, but we want to hear yours. Do you remember the first time you got in trouble at school? I don't know that anybody's... I challenge you to top the story that Tori just told. If you think you can top that, by all means, 209-766-5103.
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1: Okay, Dave. 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
1: Thank you. 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Look for the gigantic inflated watermelon on the roof.
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5: 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Very quiet out on the morning roadways, at least in terms of incidents from the CHP. None of those. And the only slowdown, West 205 out of Tracy, just after 11th onto 580 through the Altamont Pass. Looking good for 120 in Manteca and for 99 out of Modesto through Salida and Ripon. No problems in Stockton for I-5, 99, Highway 4 and the Crosstown Freeway. Wide open for 99 and Highway 12 in Lodi. And a smooth ride 99 through Collierville and Galt and I-5 in Thornton. 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

0: Hey, what's up? How you doing? That was just a last-minute thing. Sorry about that. It's DJ Walker in the morning. I'm Tony in for DJ. Tori D, of course. Cat Country 103. We're talking about school and the first time you got in trouble.
1: Mm-hmm.
0: And Tori told a great story. Mine is not nearly as colorful as that. We were just... I grew up... Early in my life, I lived in Ohio. And so when you live in the Midwest, you don't get school canceled for snow. You go no matter what.
1: Oh. And,
0: yeah, no. They,
1: ew.
0: Snow plows would lead the buses to school. And then we would, you know, we weren't supposed to, but we would slide on the ice. We'd play in the snow drifts. We did all the things that you, as a kid, you want to do.
1: Yeah.
0: And so the first time I got in trouble that I remember, it's the second grade, and we were out sliding on patches of ice on the playground, and it was going great. And then my friend Stacy slid face first into the school.
1: Oh.
0: And
1: like the side of the school?
0: The building itself. He went face first into the building, and he's got blood all over his face. And so we had to
1: How fast was he going?
0: Pretty fast. It was pretty good. And I don't know. You couldn't stop because it's kind of down a hill.
1: And
0: my question was, why didn't you put your hands out? And he's like, it doesn't matter. Long story short, he broke his nose and we all got in trouble for sliding on the ice.
1: Now that doesn't seem fair.
0: I know.
1: It should have just been him.
0: Right?
1: And he shouldn't have even gotten in trouble. He broke his nose. That should have been enough.
0: Well, it was like, that wouldn't have happened if you hadn't been doing something you weren't supposed to. And that's true. He shouldn't. We were breaking a rule. So getting in trouble.
1: Wait, you guys had that as a rule?
0: Well, you're not supposed to be sliding on ice like that because of things like that. You could slide into a piece of playground equipment. You could slide into the school. You could get hurt. They don't want the kids to get hurt.
1: Life in the Midwest is so
0: And this is a while ago, too. This is back in the day, you know. I don't want to talk about years exactly, but...
1: Could you imagine that here? No sliding on the ice. What ice?
0: Yeah, right. Exactly. This one, a little gross, but I love it. Sam, in third grade, I was moved to a window seat away from my best friend. Sorry, this is gross. I was digging around in my nose and pulled something out. I decided to tear off a piece of paper, wrap it up, and throw it over towards my friend Mike. Only it landed square in the middle of my teacher's desk. I sat wincing while she carefully opened it, then looked directly at me. To this day, I don't know why I bothered writing it like a birthday card. To Mike, enjoy from Sam. I put my damn name on it.
1: Oh, my God.
0: So you basically told on yourself.
1: Yeah.
0: Nice going.
1: Oh,
0: and then I know. Yeah, it's not good. And then the young lady here, who might, let's see if she can top you. Hi, good morning.
2: Hi, good morning.
0: So you ready to try to top Tori's story? Because I'll be shocked if you can.
2: I think it's probably kind of similar, but I remember when I was in seventh grade as well, and it was a lunch break time for all of us kiddos, and my brother and I were twins. Well, this one guy decided to push my brother, and my brother fell on me, and I looked back, and I pushed him, and then I clocked him one time.
1: Atta girl.
2: And I told him, don't ever touch my brother again. And then I went to class, and all of a sudden, I got pulled out, and the principal asked me what happened, and I said, well, he pushed my brother, and my brother landed on me, and I had to teach him a lesson about touching my siblings.
1: Yeah,
0: so excellent.
2: My mom had to come down. They sent me home for the day. And then as far as the kid, I just remember the next day he came and apologized and said, I'll never touch your brother again.
1: Oh, wow.
0: I'll bet, because you humbled him greatly.
1: Yeah.
2: I really did. And for me being a girl, a lot of people, especially men, think that girls don't hit hard. Well, prove
1: them
2: wrong.
1: Exactly.
0: Yeah, amen.
1: And what I love about that is you also got the double whammy of he just got beat up by a girl in the lunchroom.
0: Oh, yeah.
1: That's the psychological damage from that.
0: I guarantee you, he still thinks about you.
2: Yeah, I think it was more funny because it was in front of all his friends.
1: Uh-huh.
2: So it kind of felt like, oh, I just got told by a girl.
0: That's awesome. Now, one other question I have. How did your brother take it, having to be defended by his sister? Was he cool with that?
2: He was a little upset. He got embarrassed. More of anything, I just told him, well, you didn't do nothing about it.
0: Oh, man.
1: I bet that was a learning lesson for him, too, huh?
0: Right?
2: Yes, exactly. So ever since seventh grade, I've always protected him, even in high school.
0: I love it. You are just out there psychologically putting it down on guys everywhere. That's beautiful.
2: Yes.
0: Great story. Thank you so much for calling.
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10: 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A little heavy for West 205 and Tracy. Brake lights on the approach to Mountain House. Stays heavy onto 580 through the Altamont Pass. No delays for 120 in Manteca or for 99 out of Modesto through Salida and Ripon. No incidents or slowdowns in Stockton. I-5, 99, Highway 4 and the Crosstown Freeway continuing at the limit. And a nice ride on 99 and Highway 12 getting through Lodi. 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

0: Blake Shelton, Cat Country 103. Happy Friday. It's DJ Walker in the morning with Tori D. I'm Tony, in for DJ.
1: And here's the news. Everybody's going to be really excited to hear. I have a crush on somebody, and I need to know if I need to make the first move. Because it's 2026, right? And I feel like I see a lot of discourse of people saying, yes, women need to make the first move, like equality, feminism, all that jazz. But at the same time, I'm a little old fashioned and I don't know if I should or not, or if I want to.
0: Well, those are two different things.
1: Okay, well, I feel like I should. So here's the thing. Like he's local. I saw him on social media and I was like, ooh, that's a man that I like. Which hasn't happened since I've lived here. In two years, I haven't seen a man where I was like, oh, that's the one I want.
0: Okay.
1: Normally, men approach me. Okay. So now I'm like, oh, I got to get this guy's attention. Should I make the first move? And so I want to know, if you're a woman, did you make the first move? How did it work out? Or if you're a guy, did your woman make the first move on you? And how did that work out? Because I'm debating if I need to send this DM or not to this man and just be like, hey, I'm interested.
0: I am not the person to ask for any kind of dating advice, so I'm not giving advice because I will surely steer you wrong. I think some of it depends maybe on, I think some guys are old fashioned too, and I think some guys would feel weird if a woman approached them.
1: Yeah.
0: But I think in today, 2026, most guys probably would be fine with that.
1: Like if I slid into his DMs and was like, hey, you're cute. I don't know what to say, dude. That's the other thing. But I just, because I'm old fashioned. Men come to me. I don't go to men. I don't seek them out and go, hey,
0: yeah,
1: let's go on a date. But everybody's like, oh, it's 2026. You can do that. Pursue a man. Feminism.
0: I think it's totally fine. I would think about, and this is just me, and every guy's different. If you popped into my DMs and said something that had nothing to do with me being cute or just something weird, honestly, yeah. That would get my attention.
1: So it's weird what?
0: Like, well, not like insane.
1: Because my brain, you know me,
0: easy.
1: It's 0 to 60,
0: yeah,
1: Tony.
0: Yeah. You got to find somewhere in between. Not just something a little, like, I always got a kick on Seinfeld. He looked at a girl and he hit on a girl by saying, you probably can't tell this by looking at me, but I can run really fast. And I know that's stupid, but it's also like, well, that's different.
1: Yeah.
0: And it starts a conversation.
1: Okay.
0: So that's the kind of stuff that I like.
1: Question for you. How did you and your wife get together?
0: In one of the rare moments of my life, I made the first move, which is not my style.
1: So you're used to women making the first move.
0: I'm not used to anybody making any moves. Tori, I am not what you would call a guy who is very popular. I dated, but I'm not. There's a name for it. There didn't used to be a name for it. I never had one night stands. I cannot.
1: Yeah.
0: I can't physically do it.
1: Yeah, that's understandable.
0: I have to love somebody to get that way with somebody.
1: Okay.
0: So I'm not, there's a name for it.
1: A serial monogamist.
0: That's not what they call it, but that is what it is. That's what they called it in Four Weddings and a Funeral back in the day. But yeah, that's me.
1: Okay.
0: So making a move, it was Katie, it was on Twitter, and I slid into her DMs, and I mainly just thought she was hilarious.
1: Yeah.
0: I can find what I wrote because I have it. I saved them all because that's how we met and we're still together. So that's the only reason I'm still on Twitter.
1: So you use Twitter as a dating service. That makes me feel a little better about using Instagram as a dating service.
0: Why not?
1: In this case.
0: In this day and age, why not use that? It's social media. Part of being social is finding somebody to date. So yeah, I said, hey, I just want to say, I think you're hilarious.
1: Yeah.
0: And by the way, you have the most gorgeous hair I've ever seen. All right. I'll stop being weird. Thanks. And that was it. And I didn't talk to her again for a while. And then she made the next move.
1: Yeah.
0: She waited about 2 weeks and said, wow, you pop into somebody's DMs and give them a really nice compliment. Then you never talk to them again. So she opened the door for me.
1: Okay.
0: And that's how we started together.
1: Okay. Interesting. So. Well, if there's any other success stories about a woman making the first move, I would love to hear your story.
0: Yes, please. 209-766-5103. I love sitting on the sidelines and watching this kind of stuff. I live vicariously through people who have these stories because I don't have any of these stories. I didn't date ever. So it was weird.
1: Yeah.
0: Looking forward to hearing this.
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6: If I were to ask you what makes for a good night's sleep, you'd probably say a dark, quiet room, not too many things on your mind. But every night when you go to get some Z's, how often do you really think about the temperature in your bedroom? Temperature may be one of the most underappreciated factors in sleep. That's according to the Senior Vice President of Research and Scientific Affairs at the National Sleep Foundation. 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Most experts will recommend a room temperature of 60 to 67 degrees Fahrenheit. You might also experiment with your sheets and what you actually wear to bed. Play around a bit and see what improves your sleep. You might be delightfully surprised. I'm Dr. Sanjay Gupta, helping you live a better life.
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8: 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A little heavy for West 205 and Tracy. Brake lights on the approach to Mountain House. Stays heavy onto 580 through the Altamont Pass. No delays for 120 in Manteca or for 99 out of Modesto through Salida and Ripon. No incidents or slowdowns in Stockton. I-5, 99, Highway 4 and the Crosstown Freeway continuing at the limit. And a nice ride on 99 and Highway 12 getting through Lodi. 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

0: Kenny Chesney, Cat Country 103. Happy Friday. DJ Walker in the morning with Tori D. I am Tony in for DJ. Glad to be here. And it seems like anytime I fill in, there's always some dating thing with you. Always some relationship.
1: You're trying
0: thing.
1: To silence me.
0: No, I'm not. I pushed the wrong button. That's usually where I fail.
1: I say that to DJ when that happens.
0: Yes. You be quiet. So, Tori, just a quick recap. You've got this guy that you're interested in.
1: Yes. He's very attractive and very hot. And he's the first guy that I've seen since I moved here where I've been like, oh, I need me some of that. The problem is,
0: You're such a romantic.
1: I know. No wonder I'm single, right? But the problem is, it's on Instagram. I don't know if he necessarily knows who I am. Like, we're mutuals, but I don't know if he, like, sees me in that way. So I'm sitting here thinking, oh, I probably need to make the first move, don't I? And I don't know if I should or not.
0: And that's where we are. So let's get some advice. Yes.
2: Tori, go for it. It might be your chance of your knight in shining armor. Go for it.
1: Okay, but what if he rejects me?
2: So what?
1: I don't want to be rejected.
0: Wow.
1: He's hot.
2: But be ready for it just in case. But hey, if you got that positive outlook, hey, it'll go. Just do it.
1: Have you ever made the first move on a man?
2: No, I quit dating years ago. There's not very many nice ones out there.
1: There aren't. And I stopped dating for a long time because of that. So now I'm like awkward.
0: Us knights in shining armor are hard to come by.
1: They really are. They really are.
2: They're already married or they're gay, you know?
0: Yeah, or both. I'm with you. I think she should do it. I think the worst case is what you just said. Yes, maybe he rejects, but okay, so what? You gotta get out there. There are millions of men, most of them terrible, but there are lots of good ones too. Maybe this isn't the one, you find the next one.
1: Oh.
2: Yeah, exactly.
0: Okay, so do it.
1: So pointed.
0: We have another lady standing by. We're going to get to her after the break, but she made the first move, and we're going to get her to tell the story of how she did it, because let me tell you something.
1: Mm.
0: Wow. Now, it's one of those...
1: She's smooth.
0: She is, but it's a story where she made the first move, and it worked out great, and 17 years together, kids, then he went off with one of her friends.
1: Oh.
0: So it's not like a fairy tale ending, but her story of how she did it, this is a lesson if you're wondering how to make a move.
1: Okay.
0: Okay, so stay with us.
1: It's a masterclass.
0: Oh, seriously, it's coming up next.
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15: 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Stockton, North 99 after Wilson. CHP on the scene for a two-vehicle accident on the shoulder. No lanes blocked, no delays. Northbound 5 before Hammer Lane, a possible fire behind the sound wall. Fire crews checking it out, no delays.

0: instead of 30, unless it is evidence. Local agencies will also be able to limit which cases outside departments can search, potentially blocking immigration-related searches. In Ripon, the city council is considering a ban on feeding stray animals on public property. Supporters say the city's feral cat population could threaten the endangered riparian brush rabbit. Violators would first receive a warning, followed by fines starting at $100. And the Kings schedule is out. Sacramento opens at home October 23rd against Portland. LeBron James and the 76ers come to Golden One Center December 29th, while the Warriors visit in March. 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
1: Good morning, DJ. That cooler air is sticking around at least through the weekend. Today, we'll start with morning lows in the 50s to near 60, mostly sunny afternoon skies, highs in the mid-80s, northwest winds 10 miles per hour. Over the weekend, lows will fall into the 50s, highs staying in the 80s to near 90. That's your Cat Country 103 forecast. I'm ABC 10 Chief Meteorologist Monica Woods.
2: Hey, good morning. We're coming up on 7 o'clock. It's Cat Country 103. Tori's dating dilemma. Did she make the first move on this guy? This woman... So we got a quick setup. We couldn't get the whole story on because it's something else. She's going to tell us how she made the first move.
3: Mm-hmm.
2: She worked at a gym, and this guy that she was interested in, I guess, got sick. He used to play racquetball all the time, and then he wasn't there. And so she decided, well, this is my opportunity to make a move. And this, I love how she did this.
4: I said, is it okay if I bring you some soup? And he's like, yeah. So I already had his address because I was a bookkeeper. So I went over to see him after work, and I took some soup and a bottle of champagne and some balloons. And I handed him the balloons and the soup, and I told him, this will make you feel better now. And then I handed him the bottle of champagne. I said, this will make you feel good later.
2: Oh, you are smooth as hell.
4: We sat there, and we visited for like 30 minutes, and I left. And then when he came back, when he got better and he was playing racquetball every, several days a week, then he said, hey, I still got that bottle if you want to come by after work.
3: Perfect opening.
2: Yeah.
4: That was it.
2: I love that because not only was her move incredibly smooth.
3: Oh, my God.
2: It was also a test. Really?
3: How?
2: Because she gave that to him and set it up. She made the first move, but she set it up for him, if he was interested, to then follow up.
3: Yeah.
2: And he did. He passed the test by saying, hey, I've still got that champagne if you want to. Boom.
3: That's smart. I got to figure out how to work that into this DM.
2: I guess as a public service, we should mention, again, after 17 years, he did leave her for a friend of hers.
3: Yes.
2: So it was good for a minute, but they remain friends, raise kids together. And it's quite a story. I wish we had time for the whole thing, but we just didn't. I think if you've learned anything here, it's that you should do this. You should make this move. Worst case scenario, either he doesn't respond or he's not interested. And yeah, that's a bummer. It's not the end of the world.
3: I'll send the DM now.
2: Thank you. I'm really just selfishly, I want to see where this goes.
3: Okay.
2: So let's do that.
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0: Cat Country 103. Good Friday morning. It's DJ Walker in the morning with Tori D. I am Tony in for DJ today. And Brantley Gilbert last night. Great show. I didn't get to stay for the whole thing, but obviously getting up early for this.
1: Yeah.
0: Not allowed, but great crowd and really fun. And that's the kind of energy you want when you go to a show.
1: Yeah.
0: But I was blown away. Met a lot of you, and thank you for coming by and saying hi. I met three people last night.
1: Oh.
0: This was their first concert. Adults.
1: What a great time.
0: And I'm almost kind of blown away when I meet people who have lived their whole life and have never gone to see a live show, because live music is so awesome. And I know for some people, it can often be a monetary thing. I just can't afford to buy tickets. But when you love music and you have money and you don't go see a live show, I'm always fascinated. Like, why? What has kept you from this? And it just got me thinking, because it immediately makes me start thinking about memories and what I did. And we want to know, what was the first concert you ever went to without adult supervision?
1: Without adult supervision.
0: Because that's a different vibe. You know, if you're there with mom or dad or whatever, that's it's not the same. First concert you went to without an adult, and what's like the number one takeaway, the memory you still have of that? Like, if you think about it, you go, oh, man, I remember. And it might not even be the show. It wasn't my first concert, but one of my most vivid memories of a concert is going with three friends to see Bryan Adams.
1: Mm-hmm.
0: And we drove about 45 minutes to get there. And by the time we got there, one of my friends, I don't want to talk about this because we were underage and it was inappropriate, but let's just say he slept through the entire show. Got inside and then missed the entire concert.
1: Had a little too much fun on the drive.
0: And I have a great memory of that. And we still talk about it. Like, we're friends on Facebook, and it's like, I remember that time you slept through Bryan Adams. You know, so those are the things that stick with you when you have those. So think about that, Fred. What was your first? You remember?
1: My first show without my mom there was Backstreet Boys.
0: Excellent.
1: With my best friend. I think we were like 16, maybe. And I was convinced. The one thing I remember is watching them on the stage and thinking, ugh, AJ McLean's going to look over here and he's going to fall in love with me from the stage.
0: You've always been confident, haven't you?
1: Yes. I just knew it was going to happen.
0: I love it. You certainly weren't alone. I'm sure there were a ton of people in there who thought, he's looking at me right now.
1: Yeah, but they were wrong about them. He's looking at me.
0: Okay. You went a long way from Backstreet Boys to fighting over Papa Roach.
1: I know.
0: You had to be here earlier to know what that's about. My first was, I want to say, Van Halen.
1: Oh.
0: I was in my early teens, and it was their last tour with David Lee Roth. It was 1984. It was that tour.
1: Special.
0: And it was amazing, and it was, you know, just, it was everything you'd hope for. I love rock music. I always have. I still do. And my biggest memory, even though the show is, like, I don't remember who opened for him. I have no memory of that. But I remember we were at the Birmingham Jefferson Civic Center, Alabama. And by the time the show was over, when they brought the lights up, you couldn't see the other side of the arena because of the smoke. Between their pyrotechnics and what was happening in the audience.
1: Uh-huh.
0: And I remember it was just so weird, because it was like, I know there's an entire other side of this arena and I cannot see it.
1: No man's land.
0: Yeah, so that's probably my biggest memory. We would love to hear yours. I just popped it up on Facebook. If you're shy and you want to post it there, you can call us or text us, 209-766-5103. First concert you went to without an adult, and what's the big memory that you still think about?
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7: 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It got so bad that eventually I started gluing the crowns in to where the post used to be to hold the crown on, just so that I could talk, but they would fall out at the worst time, like when I was at dinner or with family and friends. I eventually just started talking with my hand over my mouth because I didn't want people to see my teeth. And then comes Dr. Eggleston and inserts implants where my canine teeth used to be and new crowns, and he changed my life forever. I remember when the work was done, he held a mirror up to my face and he said, Andy, what do you think? 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
12: 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Stockton, North 99 after Wilson. CHP dealing with a two-vehicle accident on the shoulder. No lanes blocked and no delays. And northbound 5 before Hammer Lane. Still have reports of a fire just behind the sound wall. No impact on traffic there. In the Linden area, Highway 26 at North Fine. Two-vehicle accident on the shoulder. Some debris in the roadway. North 99 heavy out of Ripon. Jacktown to 120 in Manteca. And West 205 heavy out of Tracy Mountain House onto 580 through the Altamont Pass. 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

0: Isabella, Cat Country 103. Good Friday morning. It's DJ Walker in the morning with Tori D. I'm Tony in for DJ today. Appreciate you listening. So we're talking about concerts. I met some people at Brantley Gilbert last night. Adults, it was their first concert. Mm-hmm. And I love that. Make memories. Concerts are a great place to make memories. Or to do things that you should remember, but maybe don't. Whatever the case may be. We're asking for your first concert without adult supervision and like a core memory, something mm-hmm. you still think about. So a couple quick ones from our Cat Country Facebook page. And this one's great because it involves Cat Country directly. Sierra, Cat Country Listener Appreciation Concert, 2003. So Clay Walker was the guest.
1: Ooh.
0: I was a junior in high school. My core memory isn't necessarily at the concert. I was caught ditching school to win the tickets at one of the ticket stops by someone who told my mom. Oh, that's not cool.
1: Yeah, snitches get stitches.
0: Right?
1: I hope you know who it was, and I hope you took care of it.
0: Kendall, Stockton's, Billy Herbert Field?
1: I'm not so. I'm
0: familiar. Fleetwood Mac, Canned Heat, and others. Marijuana smoke, some nudity, followed by a riot were the most memorable things.
1: How are you going to riot at a Fleetwood Mac concert?
0: That is not the crowd I would expect. Wow. Bridget, first concert was Ozzy Osbourne.
1: Ooh.
0: She was a designated driver for that one. That was my second concert.
1: Was it?
0: Mm-hmm.
1: Were you the DD for that one?
0: No. Motley Crue opened up.
1: Ooh, good show.
0: I was 15 for that one.
1: Okay.
0: And, yeah. We all snuck a pint of Jack Daniels in the show.
1: Shh.
0: We were rebels.
1: We don't admit to crimes.
0: That's a long time ago. Believe me, for me, especially, that statute of limitations is way gone. All right, let's get some more. Your stories are so good. We always love hearing them. Let's start here. First concert, biggest memory.
2: John Michael Montgomery and Vince Gill had opened up for him. It was such great memories. I was a junior in high school hanging out with my friend. Just great memories.
0: I'm blown away. You said Vince Gill opened for John Michael Montgomery?
2: I believe, yes. Yeah, Vince Gill had opened up for John Michael Montgomery. And I never heard of Vince Gill. I was just starting to get into country. Yeah.
0: Okay. Well, I'm really struggling with that because I can't imagine that Vince opened for John Michael, but that's my problem, not yours. That'd be a great show to see for sure. All right, what's yours?
3: Cheap Trick. Me and my sister way up at the front thinking this is the baddest concert we've ever been, but couldn't understand what the smell was. And we zipping out of the bathroom. But that was the best concert ever, Cheap Trick.
0: How old were you?
3: We were 7th grade, so probably about 12.
0: Wow. Oh my God. That's crazy. Your parents let you go to a Cheap Trick concert by yourself at like 12 years old?
3: Yeah. It could have been like maybe 14 too.
0: Well, still.
3: But we were young.
0: Yeah,
1: that's awfully young.
3: We had an aunt that was a couple of years older than us, and she used to sing all their songs to us on her guitar. We were the four little bratty kids that she babysitted all the time. So when they came to town, we really wanted to see it, and our mom let us see it. But we didn't get to do a lot of that kind of stuff. But yeah, that was the first time I ever smelled marijuana in my whole life.
0: It's funny. The Fleetwood Mac show, yeah, I was going to say, and I think we stay with that vibe for this one. One more call here. Yes. Well, hi, good morning.
4: Cypress Hill.
0: Oh, wow.
1: How old are you for that?
4: I can neither confirm nor deny that age, but I will say I was not a grown-up.
1: Okay.
0: So, big memory you still have of that show.
4: There was a lot of devil's lettuce being smoked.
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16: 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Stockton, North 99 after Wilson. CHP dealing with a two-vehicle accident on the shoulder. No lanes blocked and no delays. And northbound 5 before Hammer Lane. Still have reports of a fire just behind the sound wall. No impact on traffic there. In the Linden area, Highway 26 at North Fine. Two-vehicle accident on the shoulder. Some debris in the roadway. North 99 heavy out of Ripon. Jack Jones to 120 in Manteca. And West 205 heavy out of Tracy Mountain House onto 580 through the Altamont Pass. 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Well, this is not that menu. 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

0: Kenny Chesney. His new album comes out next month. I can't believe he's still churning out such good music.
1: I can. He's soaked in rum. He's like going to be alive forever.
0: The new Keith Richards.
1: Yeah.
0: It's Cat Country 103, DJ Walker in the Morning with Tori D. I'm Tony in for DJ. And if you ever sell stuff, do you sell stuff on Facebook Marketplace at all?
1: Only when I'm moving.
0: Okay. I didn't used to do it, and then suddenly I realized this is easy money. Mm-hmm. Why are we hanging on to all this junk? So we started doing it, and now we're thinning the herd before Katie makes the move out here. And I've had some, you know, nothing crazy, no experience, no stories worth telling. But this guy that we read about, and you may have seen the story, mm-hmm. has got a story for the rest of his life. He's just a regular dude, and he decided to sell his acoustic guitar, one of his guitars, on Facebook Marketplace.
1: Yeah.
0: Great. And he starts communicating with somebody, and the guy's like, yeah, I want to buy the guitar. And they set up a meet, and the guy shows up to buy the guitar, and it's Riley Green. Can you imagine how cool that would be?
1: I'm just wondering, did he use a fake profile?
0: He must have.
1: You know.
0: Because otherwise, this guy wouldn't have been shot. He said he was shot. Riley shows up, and he knew who he was. So how do you just go on as Riley Green and say, I'm going to buy your guitar? Because I'm sure people would think, well, this is a scam. Because I would immediately think somebody's trying to scam
1: me. Yeah. But now I have an idea.
0: Oh.
1: I'm going to go down to Alabama. I know the city he lives in. It's 15 minutes away from where my stepdad grew up. I'm going to go list a bunch of pawn shop guitars. And see if I can't catch me a Riley Green now.
0: Gonna go fishing.
1: Yeah.
0: He and I went to the same college.
1: Did you really?
0: Mm-hmm. Jacksonville State.
1: Okay. And,
0: it's crazy because Randy Owen from Alabama also went to Jacksonville State.
1: Oh, wow.
0: And that's where we met him at a concert there. And then when I went, the first time I met Riley and he was talking about it, I was like, you went where?
1: No.
0: So we were very different. I was in the band. I didn't play sports, but that's obviously years apart. But it's a small world.
1: That's crazy.
0: Remember Drake White, that country singer?
1: Yeah, yeah.
0: He and I went to the same high school.
1: Oh, wow.
0: I met him in Nashville, and he was talking about Hoke's Bluff High School. And I said, you went where? It's because it's a tiny,
1: tiny school.
0: Country Sounds podunk. Like oh, podunk as it gets. I think my graduating class had like 70 people in it.
1: Oh, wow.
0: And yeah, he couldn't believe it. He was like, you went? I said, oh, yeah. And there's still some of the same teachers. Like, that's impossible.
1: Aww.
0: So anyway, so I want to hear if you do the Riley Green thing, because that's something I actually believe you'll do. The next time you take time off, if I see that you're going to Alabama, yeah. I'm going to know what you're up to. But yeah, just you never know who might show up to buy your stuff.
1: No, you don't.
0: And the guy got his picture, and obviously he's very happy, and he's got a story for the rest of his life.
1: I just get weirdos that show up to buy my stuff. And then they ask me to do things that I'm not comfortable with.
0: And this is the one in a billion shot.
1: Yeah.
0: Yeah, it's mostly, yeah, terrifying. That's why most of them are the reason you don't let them come to your house to pick up the stuff. We're going to meet in public because I don't want you to know where I live.
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13: 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Stockton, North 99 after Wilson. CHP dealing with a two-vehicle accident on the shoulder. No lanes blocked and no delays. And northbound 5 before Hammer Lane. Still have reports of a fire just behind the sound wall. No impact on traffic there. In the Linden area, Highway 26 at North Fine. Two-vehicle accident on the shoulder. Some debris in the roadway. North 99 heavy out of Ripon. Jack Jones to 120 in Manteca. And West 205 heavy out of Tracy Mountain House onto 580 through the Altamont Pass. 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
0: Hey, don't forget Kane Brown Ironstone Amphitheater this Sunday. 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

0: Man, that just that fools me every time. Our boss has got to fix that. This is showing that there's 10 seconds left on that song, and it's over.
1: Oh, my God, it is. You're right. My brain's still back there.
0: Yeah, I know. It's
1: 20
0: crazy.
1: Seconds ago.
0: We are radio professionals. Hi, it's Friday, and thank goodness, because my brain is not working. Cat Country 103, DJ Walker in the morning, Tori D as well. I am Tony in for DJ today. You've discovered something. I am fascinated by this.
1: I have discovered that we have officially run out of sports to put on ESPN, okay? Because here's the thing. So I was doom scrolling the other day, and I came across this video, and I thought it was satire because it's taking a game that you played as a childhood, you know, memory, and making it professional.
0: And when she's this, like, listen, when you hear this, tell me what you assume you're thinking you're about to watch.
2: We are set for the opening bout of the evening, scheduled for three rounds of hard-hitting action in PFC tournament quarterfinal number one.
0: So that's, you know, you hear the announcer, it sounds like it's going to be some kind of, you know,
1: that's
0: boxing.
1: A fight, or, yeah.
0: Yeah, MMA, some kind of thing. And I guess technically it is a fight.
1: It is. Technically it's considered a combat sport, and it is the Pillow Fighting Championship. I'm not kidding you. This is not a joke. It's not two drunk guys in a hotel room. This is an actual league with trained fighters, championships, belts, rings, ring girls, like all the works, swinging pillows at each other.
0: Here, I'll see if I can get a little bit of the fight action here.
3: Your knee and hand down on the ring. Damn it.
4: Carvalho's a dancer. He provides that Brazilian flair out of Sao Paulo, a lot of electricity.
3: Look at just how he stands here.
0: Now, these are, yeah, it's exactly as Tori just described it. Two grown men swinging pillows at each other. And I think the hardest job here has got to be the announcers, who have to take this seriously and not just die laughing.
1: You'd better take it seriously. They have their own set of rules, okay? It's not just swing a pillow and hope you hit somebody. Like, you got to swing it at full force. You got to dodge and avoid strikes to the head. You got to incorporate showmanship and perform special moves. And you can only use the pillow, no body. And you got to hold the straps with one hand. These are the rules. And they have scoring. They have terms, like a strike to the head. Guess what that is?
0: I don't know.
1: A strike to the head.
0: That's all. Okay. They really went all out, didn't they? Oh, my gosh.
1: I gotta wonder, like, are we that far along as a society where we have said, you know what? We're just going to take all these trials. Like, next thing, you're going to have, like, the tag championships.
0: Yeah, right.
1: You know, freeze tag. I'd win at that.
0: I don't doubt it. I thought we really bottomed out at, like, slap fighting. That's the thing, you know, where they stand there and slap each other in the face.
1: I do like that, though.
0: Don't get me wrong. If it comes across, I'm watching it.
1: What blows my mind, though, is we have pickleball.
0: Yeah. I don't get that.
1: We're at pickleball and pillow fights in society. This is the era that we're in right now. I can only imagine where we have to go from here.
0: Seriously. I'm not a violent guy, but if you want me to watch this pillow fighting thing, fill the pillows with, like, bars of soap.
1: Well, they look like they're hard as they're swinging them.
0: I was going to say, there's got to be something there. Otherwise, like, how do you win this? What's the win?
1: A knockdown.

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7: 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Looking good in Stockton. I-5, 99, Highway 4, and the Crosstown Freeway all moving at the speed limit. 99 and Highway 12 in Lodi, no problems. And wide open for 99 through Collierville and Galt, along with I-5 in Thornton. Heaviness, though, for North 99 out of Modesto from just after Standiford up to around Austin Road in Manteca. 120 looking good. And West 205, minor backup out of Tracy onto 580 through the Altamont Pass. 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
9: I'm ABC 10's Jay Struberg, and here's what's happening. Big changes are coming to flock safety cameras following privacy concerns and reports that some officers misuse the license plate reader system. Flock says unusual search activity could trigger an automatic lockout pending review, and officers will have to enter a case number with every search. Video will now be deleted after 7 days instead of 30, unless it is evidence. Local agencies will also be able to limit which cases outside departments can search, potentially blocking immigration-related searches. In Ripon, the city council is considering a ban on feeding stray animals on public property. Supporters say the city's feral cat population could threaten the endangered riparian brush rabbit. Violators would first receive a warning, followed by fines starting at $100. And the Kings schedule is out. Sacramento opens at home October 23rd against Portland. LeBron James and the 76ers come to Golden 1 Center December 29th, while the Warriors visit in March. 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
11: Good morning, DJ. That cooler air is sticking around at least through the weekend. Today we'll start with morning lows in the 50s to near 60, mostly sunny afternoon skies, highs in the mid-80s, northwest winds 10 miles per hour.

0: Over the weekend, lows will fall into the 50s, highs staying in the 80s to near 90. That's your Cap Country 103 forecast. I'm ABC 10 Chief Meteorologist Monica Wood.
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0: sometimes it's fun to daydream as you're doing, you know, your daily stuff. You're getting the kids ready for school. You're getting ready for work. It's like, God, wouldn't it be nice to have a few days away, just like go to Vegas? Well, we'd like to give you that opportunity. And not just going to Vegas, but going to see and meet Tim McGraw. Yeah. One lucky fan gets a trip of a lifetime, round-trip flights for two, two-night stay at the Flamingo Las Vegas, front orchestra seats at the Coliseum at Caesar's Palace, and yeah, you're going to go backstage and meet Tim McGraw before the show, so you're going to be what they call special. All you need to do is text the national keyword CARE, C-A-R-E, to 95819 and enter for a chance to win. Make sure you send it to that number or you will not be entered. 95819, good luck.
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0: We could know.
1: John, Party Cat Country 103, Good Friday morning. It's DJ Walker in the morning with Tori D. I'm Tony, obviously not DJ. Glad you're listening. Thanks for being here. I know you're going to have more on this next week, but just we quickly wanted to touch on it. Have you been seeing, and Tori, I know you have been, this Ban Perry drama?
2: Oh my God.
1: This is insane.
2: I was shocked when this hit because, you know, Ban Perry, Hip to My Heart, Chainsaw, Done, all these great songs, If I Die Young, and they're kind of like wholesome family, right?
1: Right.
2: Family band.
1: Yeah.
2: And that may not actually be the case.
1: Dude, if I went down a rabbit hole yesterday because I had heard some things just random, and I was, because, you know, it's our job to follow that kind of stuff.
2: Mm-hmm.
1: And I saw briefly what it was, and I was like, oh man, that's too bad. And then I'm trying to think, is it Reed?
2: Yes, Reed.
1: So I went on Reed's Instagram, and I was like, holy smokes.
2: He blew it all out of the water.
1: Oh, my gosh.
2: Because Neil's just been laying low for the last few years. I know he was the first one to kind of walk away,
1: yeah,
2: so to speak. And then it was Kimberly and Reed and her husband.
1: We don't want to ruin this. I know you're doing this. I'll just say this. There are two very different versions of why the band Perry is in its current state and how it came to be.
2: Yes. And it, I mean, look, here's the thing. Family drama, always going to happen.
1: Yes.
2: Family drama to play out so publicly, though.
1: Ooh. And generally speaking, when you have two incredibly, at the end of the spectrum stories, the truth is probably somewhere in the middle.
2: Yeah.
1: But even if it's somewhere in the middle, some people got done dirty.
2: He got fired on his birthday.
1: I mean, that's
2: day after his birthday.
1: Up.
2: How do you fire your brother? It's not like you're like, oh, I forgot it was your birthday yesterday.
1: It's crazy.
2: Here's your walking papers.
1: Yeah. I'm very curious to see how this plays out.
2: Mm.
1: At the end of the day, and this, I'm not trying to be mean, because I know they still have a lot of big fans. Who cares? Because, you know, the band Perry hasn't been relevant for a long time.
2: No.
1: But, I'm just being honest. I'm sorry. But still, when this kind of stuff happens, it's almost the best thing that could happen to what the version that's still out there touring, because now suddenly people are talking about them again.
2: They're talking about them, but also, I mean, you know, because Reed's got his new project coming out,
1: which is really cool,
2: and it sounds really good. So I think unfortunately it may not work out the best for Kimberly and her husband, but I think it's going to work out great for Reed, because now everybody's discovering his new music.
1: Yeah, and if what he's saying is true, I'm Team Reed all the way.
2: Same.
1: Yeah. All right. Well, hear more about this. Tea for Tuesday. Tori's going to dive more into it. I'm sure by between now and then,
2: there's going to be more that develops.
1: I suspect there's going to be a lot more that develops. It's crazy.
0: He's been on time every day this week.
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6: 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It got so bad that eventually I started gluing the crowns in to where the post used to be to hold the crown on, just so that I could talk, but they would fall out at the worst time, like when I was at dinner or with family and friends. I eventually just started talking with my hand over my mouth because I didn't want people to see my teeth. And then comes Dr. Eggleston and inserts implants where my canine teeth used to be and new crowns, and he changed my life forever. 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
11: Good morning. Traffic sponsored by Taco Bell. A few slowdowns in Stockton. South 99, it is heavy from just after Hammer down towards Fremont. Westbound on the Crosstown Freeway, brake lights from 99 to just past Filbert. Northbound 5, some heaviness from Downing up towards Charter Way. Highway 4, that is moving at the limit. 99 and Highway 12 looking good in Lodi. No problems. 99 through Collierville and Galt or for I-5 in Thornton. North 99, stretches of heavy out of Modesto, Standiford to 120 in Manteca. 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

0: Thank God it's Friday.
1: That's what I say. Good morning. It's DJ Walker in the morning. Tori D. I'm Tony in for DJ. And this is Cat Country. So if that's what you wanted to listen to, you're in the right place.
2: Yeah.
1: Weekend upon us. You got big plans?
2: Going to Luke Bryan tonight with my girlfriend.
1: Nice.
2: Yeah, I love Luke.
1: Luke's good people.
2: It's funny. I was telling our boss when I asked for the tickets, I was like, do you realize I've tried to see him 3 times in the last decade? And the first time I got sick with COVID.
1: Oh.
2: Then the second time he came around, it was like the next year, coincidentally, he got sick and canceled his show.
1: Oh, no.
2: And then the last time I tried to see him was the 2025 farm tour fiasco. I don't know if you've heard about that.
1: I have not.
2: We did it down in Atwater, and it was a great time for the people that were able to get in the gate. But I was one of the, like, 10,000 people who could not make it through security to get into the gate.
1: 10,000 people?
2: There was about, 8,000 to 10,000 people that were stuck outside, unfortunately, for that one. So,
1: why?
2: It was a bottleneck.
1: Oh, my God!
2: It was a disaster.
1: Just bad planning, I guess? Or?
2: Yeah, bad planning. There was only one entry and not enough security stands. And so, like, it was all day long, people were stuck outside of the gate.
1: That's terrible. Oh, my God.
2: So when Farm Tour came around this year, I was like, I have PTSD. Yeah. And then he was like, hey, I'm going to do another show. I was like, I'm there.
1: It's just a regular venue. Yes.
2: Come hell or high water, I'll be at that one. So
1: very cool. Good.
2: What about you?
1: I am going to take my father-in-law to a Giants game.
2: Oh, fun.
1: He's a huge Giants fan. This will be my first game at Oracle Park.
2: Ooh.
1: And it's so funny because Katie is like, I can't believe you're going to a game there without me. Because when the Padres put up Petco Park, and I lived in San Diego at that time, I was like, this is one of the nicest ballparks in the country. And then she was like, no. This is back when it was AT&T. She goes, AT&T is way better. So we've had a friendly
2: rivalry.
1: Mostly friendly rivalry. And when I moved here, I was like, okay, hey, my Padre days are behind me. I'm a Giants fan now.
2: Yeah.
1: I'm here. And I'm as sad as it makes me sometimes to watch those games, I watch them.
2: Uh-huh.
1: You know, and we have a good time. So he turned 80 a few weeks ago.
2: Uh-huh.
1: And I bought him, Katie and I bought him some pretty sweet seats. We had some of that field club level down there where you get the special food and all that kind of stuff. And it was fun to watch his face kind of light up. And he likes having me around.
2: He does. Look at what you got him for his birthday.
1: Well, even before that, my mother-in-law says he's so good. He just, because his friends, I mean, this is morbid, but his friends are dying.
2: Yeah.
1: They're all old.
2: Yeah, you get to a certain age.
1: So, now he's got a guy in his life again. I'm there all the time. We have a great time. And they're just lovely people. And people are like, I can't believe you're going to spend the day with your father-in-law. I said, dude, he's the best.
2: Yeah.
1: And he was a CHP officer for his entire career. So the stories he has.
2: Oh, I bet.
1: Because he worked down in L.A. for a while. He's told me a story. If you're young, you won't know who this is. But he, like, pulled over Evel Knievel one time, who was, like, the ultimate guy.
2: Daredevil,
1: He jumped buses on a motorcycle and stuff. He has got some stories that I am shocked that when I hear him, I'm like, holy, you could make a movie out of this guy's life. So anyway. Very excited to go see a game and to hang with him.
2: It'll be fun.
1: Yeah. And it's going to take my mind off of being old because my son turns 32 Sunday.
2: Oh, wow. Well, happy birthday to him.
1: Just for the record, I started really young. Let me just say that. But yes, I'm excited that he's doing well and he's back in Minnesota. I haven't seen him in a few years now, actually.
2: Aww.
1: But anyway, so that's my weekend. Tell me about Luke. I want to hear about that show.
2: I will.
1: Because he puts
2: if
1: on
2: I
1: a good
2: remember
1: one.
2: It.
1: Who's opening for him?
2: I don't know. Randall King is on the bill. I don't know the other two openers. I've never heard of them. But
1: okay.
2: Randall King is going to be the direct support. So
1: cool. Excellent. That'll be, should be a lot of fun.
2: Yeah.
1: Nice.
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17: Good morning. Traffic sponsored by Taco Bell. A few slowdowns in Stockton. South 99, it is heavy from just after Hammer down towards Fremont. Westbound on the Crosstown Freeway, brake lights from 99 to just past Filbert. Northbound 5, some heaviness from Downing up towards Charter Way. Highway 4, that is moving at the limit. 99 and Highway 12 looking good in Lodi. No problems. 99 through Collierville and Gulf or for I-5 in Thornton. North 99, stretches of heavy out of Modesto, stand deferred to 120 in Manteca. 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
1: And our next Country in the Grove is going to be special. 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

0: Cody Johnson, Cat Country 103. Good Friday morning, DJ Walker in the morning with Tori D. I'm Tony in for DJ today. And it seems like, and I'm not saying this is every time, but it seems like anytime I fill in for DJ, there's some question that you have, Tori, about a guy. Should I do this? I want to DM this person. I want to talk to this person. I think
1: the last time it was a guy that wanted to fly me out of town.
0: That's correct.
1: Yeah.
0: Whatever happened with that, by the way?
1: Nothing. I let it fizzle out.
0: Okay. Thank you for reminding me, because I try to keep up with all this stuff, but it's difficult.
1: I can't even keep up with my dating life.
0: It's like a TV show that I just can't. I feel like if I miss an episode, I won't know what's happening.
1: Somebody's got to be the entertainment, right?
0: Hey, you know it.
1: You know, so I found this man. I'm very attracted to him. He's the first guy I've seen where I've like, oof, that is a hot man.
0: Did you really say oof?
1: When I first saw him, I audibly said, oh my God. Hercules. And, you know, we're mutuals on social media. I don't know if he like sees me like that, but I'm definitely like, I'm trying to get something started with him. So I'm like, should I slide into the DM? Should I make the first move? And I don't know. I'm scared. What if he rejects me? What if he doesn't like me?
0: Is that a common thread in your life, a fear of rejection?
1: Never. I've never felt this fear of rejection. This
0: really?
1: Is the first time.
0: Interesting.
1: That's how attractive he is to me.
0: So is it just looks?
1: A crush is a lack of information, right?
0: Right.
1: So I don't know him. I would like to get to know him to figure out if I'm more attracted to him than just the way he looks. But he's got big biceps, and that's what I care about.
0: There you go. Got to start somewhere, right?
1: So I don't know what to do. I need some encouragement, or somebody needs to give me their horror story if they have one. Okay. But encouragement to send that first DM and like open the line of communication with this person.
0: All right.
1: I don't know what to do.
0: I think that's great. I will tell you, I'm a dude, so it may not count for me, but I started with a DM on Twitter, and we've been together since 2013.
1: See, that's a success story.
0: So there are plenty of, I think there are plenty of those kind of stories out there. And I'm sure for every one of those, there are probably hundreds of, they ended up being... It didn't work out, or they were not a good person, or whatever.
1: And I'm okay if that happens. Like down the road, it doesn't work out. But like, I don't want to be like, no.
0: That's your main concern. Just no immediate stamp.
1: I don't want to be embarrassed in that way where he's like, aha, the girl from Cat Country.
0: It is tough when you have a public job. It's not like you can go just hide somewhere and do your thing.
1: Yeah.
0: You're out in public.
1: Uh-huh.
0: Okay. Well, we'll get some of your thoughts on this and come back and share in just a few minutes.
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2: 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Now, whether or not your golf game is below par, unlike these puns, you'll have a ball. Sorry, that's my fourth golf pun. Or should I say fourth? Anyway, don't putt it off, get stuck in the rough, or drive past this opportunity. Cat Country 103's I Love This Bar Golf Tournament. It's a whole lot of fun. And yes, I feel shame. 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
12: Good morning. Traffic sponsored by Taco Bell. A few slowdowns in Stockton. South 99, it is heavy from just after Hammer down towards Fremont. Westbound on the Crosstown Freeway, brake lights from 99 to just past Filbert. Northbound 5, some heaviness from Downing up towards Charter Way. Highway 4, that is moving at the limit. 99 and Highway 12 looking good in Lodi. No problems. 99 through Collierville and Galt, or for I-5 in Thornton. North 99, stretches of heavy out of Modesto, Standiford to 120 in Manteca. 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

In the 60s, people used to worry about the government wiretapping their phones. 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

0: Shane Prophet, Cat Country 103. Happy Friday. It's DJ Walker in the morning with Tori D. Ooh. I am Tony in for DJ.
1: Hello.
0: We're all caught up. I'm getting sleepy.
1: No, all.
0: Starting to get a little loopy now. All right, so Tori, we have the situation.
1: Yes.
0: Where you are very attracted to this young man. Looks alone. Strictly looks right now. It's a crush.
1: Yes, it's a crush.
0: And you don't know if you should slide into his DM.
1: I don't know.
0: Okay. Got two pieces of advice here. One via text, and then we'll get to our call here in a second.
1: Okay.
0: Don't know who this is from. Tori D, go for it. That is exactly how I met my now husband. I saw him on a dating app. I had a friend track him down on Instagram. Straight stalker status. I told her I just want to sleep with a hot man for once in my life.
1: Girl.
0: We've now been married for over a year. I've never been happier. Truly a knight in shining armor.
1: Okay. Well, that seems very similar to me and where I'm at with this man. So, okay. I like that advice. That gives me hope.
0: Okay. Let's try this one. Okay. What do you got for us?
2: I was 23 and I was working at 7-Eleven, and the owner was this guy's best friend that I was very interested in. It kept coming in, and he was one of the only ones that was allowed to cash a check. And he came in one night, and I just got tired of waiting. And he asked if he could cash a check and get money back. And I told him, only if you take me out with it.
1: Oh. Girl, you are smooth.
0: Bold.
2: And I'm very shy. I couldn't believe I did that. But I did it, and he called me, and we just celebrated 30 years of marriage, been together 34.
1: Oh, my God.
0: Holy smokes.
2: Good things.
0: That's amazing.
1: Okay, so if I'm sliding into this man's DMs, what should I say? I think he's hot. That's all it is. I'm just so physically attracted to him. What should I say?
2: Gosh, I would have to really think about that one because, you know, I honestly, this is funny. I think of my best words and ways to say things when I'm in the shower.
1: Gotcha. Yeah,
0: bathroom is definitely a good lab for that kind of stuff.
1: I do it in my car, but what about this? If I slide into his DMs next time he posts a selfie and I say, you're hot, but you'd be hotter with me on your arm.
2: There you go. That would be a good way to go.
0: Again, it's bold.
2: What does he do? Does he post what he does?
1: He does. He's a professional fighter, and so he posts a lot of, like, gym content, fighting content, and a lot of selfies.
2: Okay. Well, you could always even slide in so you know I would fight for you.
1: Oh, that's cute. Okay, I like that.
2: Don't be afraid. Sometimes it works out really well, and you'll find a gem in there.
0: Hmm.
1: I just realized there's people that listen that probably know him.
0: Really?
1: We can piece together who it is based off that.
0: Oh. You may not have to worry about this anymore. Word may get back to him before you ever do this.
1: Somebody do the work for me, please.
0: You can see the smile on this woman's face sitting here.
1: I'm awkward. I don't know if I should be okay with what I just said or not.
0: See, now I wish I just had that on video. You're going, I'm awkward. And then you say, send that to him. If he still wants to see you at this point, you know you got a good one.
1: Dang.
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And your dog is awesome if nobody told you. It's DJ Walker in the Morning with Tori D on Cat Country 103.

Kent Country 103. Happy Friday. It's DJ Walker in the morning with Tori D. I'm Tony in for DJ. This guy singing this live at Ironstone Amphitheater Sunday. That'd be kind of cool, right? Get your tickets. Hey, isn't

0: Riley Green, Cat Country 103. Happy Friday. It's DJ Walker in the morning with Tori D. I'm Tony in for DJ. This is one of those situations where I'm really happy that we actually have a little time. Our last Country in the Groves were pretty close to each other.
1: Yeah.
0: And we get it. That makes it tough sometimes. You're trying to decide which shows to see. And there's a bunch of great ones.
1: Mm-hmm.
0: You had a little time for this one. And do not sleep on this one.
1: No.
0: This might be the most excited I've been about one of these shows. Even though I don't know him like super well, but I know a lot of his music. Charles Wesley Godwin's our headliner.
1: Oh, yeah.
0: And if you've taken a look at any of his music online and you've seen some of what he's been doing over the last few years,
1: mm-hmm.
0: I just keep thinking about this venue, Jesse's Grove Winery, that back set, you know, that golden hour when the sun's going down,
1: mm-hmm.
0: and the kind of music he plays.
1: Phenomenal night.
0: It's going to be incredible.
1: I like to tell people, like, he's kind of like the Americana country. Like, this is what I think a lot of people are craving right now as far as country music goes. And, like, he's one to keep an eye on for sure.
0: Oh, absolutely. Yeah. I said something about this the other day. I said, you know, Greg always talks about, you know, 1868
1: mm-hmm.
0: when they started this thing. This is a show I can imagine, like, take away the technology, and this is the kind of guy you would have seen singing music.
1: Yes.
0: Back then.
1: For sure.
0: He's just got that vibe. I don't know.
1: Yeah.
0: So get your tickets. It's going to be a lot of fun. September 25th. You've got some time. Chicken Ranch Casino Resort, of course, sponsoring this. We are still working out who else is going to be out there with him. But for my money, just being in that venue for Charles Wesley Godwin by himself would be plenty for me.
1: Mm-hmm.
0: Okay. We always say it's going to be a great show. That's our job.
1: It always is.
0: And it always is a great show. If you've never come to one, let this be your first.
1: Yeah.
0: KATM.com is where you get your tickets. I would do that now, if not sooner. Can it be sooner than now? Anyway, get your tickets.
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0: 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You should still be part of the I Love This Par golf tournament. We are going to have a great time. 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
2: I'm stopping this only because when I make a mistake, I like to shine a light on it. I thought we were stopping here. I didn't realize there was one more song, so that's why I started yapping.
3: Oh.
2: But I think we should play the song.
3: Yeah.
2: Okay.
3: Let's do it.
2: Tori says yes. Sorry about that. I promise I've been doing this for a really long time. That's not the kind of mistake I should make.
3: You're tired. It's okay.
2: I definitely am. Here's Tucker Wetmore.

0: we can do this. Cat Country 103, DJ Walker in the morning with Tori D. I'm Tony in for DJ, smoothly filling the shoes. And thanks. Always fun to be here.
1: Yeah, it's always great to have you.
0: I love sitting in. It's fun for a day or two.
1: And yeah. Then,
0: I like.
1: You ready to go back to normal schedule?
0: Digging that afternoon show, man.
1: Yeah.
0: It's fun. Just as a reminder, because I didn't get a chance to mention it, you know, Jamie Lee obviously is not with us now. I've taken over the oldie show.
1: Yes.
0: So if you like older country music, if you like some of the stuff that kind of built country music, it is my wheelhouse, and I love talking about it, mm-hmm. and I'm hosting the oldie show now.
1: Heck yeah.
0: Sunday night, 6 to 10. Oh, and this Sunday night, popping in as a little special guest will be Leanne Womack.
1: Oh, fun.
0: Yeah, we go back a long way, and I thought I need to do something that makes people want to tune in. Because it ain't me. And so Leanne will be there. Talk about a lot of her show or her songs. I basically give her songs from her career mm-hmm. and say, tell me something you remember about that.
1: Ooh, so, good storytelling.
0: Yeah. So it's pretty fun.
1: Yeah.
0: So, anyway, check that out. That'd be cool. You have a good time at Luke Bryan.
1: I will. It's going to be fun. If you see me out there and I seem like I've had a little too much to drink, don't judge me. No, you didn't see me. I'm letting loose tonight.
0: Good. You deserve it.
1: I've had a week.
0: I mean, it's been busy. You had a lot going on.
1: Yes.
0: Keep us posted on the situation with a DM if that's necessary.
1: I sent the DM. I sent the DM. I said, you know, you're cute, but you'd be much cuter with me on your arm. I thought that was a good line.
0: Nice.
1: So we'll see.
0: Okay. Well,
1: hopefully I don't get rejected.
0: We'll be keeping an eye out. Have a fantastic weekend. And Tim will be in for me today. Catch the rough report because there's a couple of dire need situations of some dogs that need homes. And he's going to have some information on that. And then see you next week.
1: See you next week.
0: So long.
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2: 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But no, it's great. 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

0: Country 103, Andy West here with Ty Myers and Ends of the Earth. Did I already say I'm Andy West? I think I did, from the Department of Redundancy Department. Speaking of Ends of the Earth, that's where I always feel like I am on the golf course. Either I hit it over a cliff or I'm out in the deep rough trying to hit between two trees. And if I aim between two trees, I hit a tree. And if I aim for the tree, thinking, oh, well, if I aim for the tree, I'm not going to hit the tree. Boy, I get a lot more accurate. all this to say, on Tuesday, September 15th, we have the first ever Cat Country 103 I Love This Par golf tournament at Swenson Park Golf Course in Stockton. $103 gets you your green fees, a cart, food, and there's going to be food stations on nearly every hole. 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It's also sponsored in part by Golden State Security Integration, Stockton Flea Market, and LMG Ag Products. 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

93-103, I'm Andy West. I had a 19-year-old mom when I was born, and I had an older brother, too, so we can really relate to this song in my family. John Morgan, A Kid Myself on Cat Country 103.

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She said,

0: Country from Nate Smith, World on Fire on Cat Country 103. I'm Andy West. And if you're trying to win that trip to see Tim McGraw at the Coliseum during his residency at Caesar's Palace, get a couple nights hotel at a swanky hotel. It's a great place to party. Flamingo Las Vegas, and of course, round trip airfare. Remember to tip one back on your way there. I mean, you got to get the party started. It's like an extension of Vegas, the plane ride. Then all you have to do is text the national keyword to 95819. Oh, what is that keyword? Real, R-E-A-L, to 95819, and you might be going to see Tim McGraw in Vegas. 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
1: 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Now, whether or not your golf game is below par, unlike these puns, you'll have a ball. Sorry, that's my fourth golf pun. Or should I say fourth? Anyway, don't putt it off, get stuck in the rough, or drive past this opportunity. 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It's a whole lot of fun. And yes, I feel shame. 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

0: Cat Country 103, Jelly Roll and Liar. It's Andy West. 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So on the off chance, there's still some left because people love them some sushi here in California. 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

Country 103. It's Andy West with Kenny Chesney, who I got to see at the Sphere on the last day of his run there. I think they're playing Wizard of Oz at Sphere now. You've got to get out there and see any kind of show because it's unbelievable.

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day, Potts Farm was a place to go. 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

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The 90s at noon is coming up in a little bit. It's already noon, you're saying. I know. Well, technically, it's noon 30. But that didn't roll off the tongue, so we went with 90s at noon.

0: Country 103, Ella Langley and Choosin' Texas. It's Andy West. Very up-tempo, fun song, but it's kind of sad. And by the way, who's going to pick anybody else other than my wife, of course, over Ella Langley? I mean, yeah, okay. I don't see that happening. It's funny she sings it, but it just doesn't come across as genuine because nobody is going to pick anybody over Ella Langley, just saying.
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0: Country 103, Alan Jackson and Little Man. It's Andy West. I wonder if he was writing that about Justin Moore. Oh, burn! I think you could still see his eyeballs over his belt buckle. But what a voice, right? Justin Moore. Anyway, moving along, it was the 90s at noon. Dina Carter before Alan Jackson, of course, Clay Walker. I'm Andy West, and don't forget, the Country in the Grove show number 5 is it's a little further away than most of them. There's a lot of space between the last one, the Parmalee, and this one, which means you have time to buy tickets now at KATM.com. It features Charles Wesley Godwin. He's got that new song with Luke Combs called Better That Way. And also J.J. Brown, who's from the Central Valley, so just a wee bit down south, some California country. And there's still more to come. It's Country in the Grove, country music under the stars, under the shade trees, by the Delta Breeze, September 25th. 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
1: 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Hey there, it's DJ Walker. 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

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And they need all the good news they can get up there. It's been a rough several years. 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
2: 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The weather should be really nice by Tuesday, September 15th, when the tournament is happening at Swenson Park Golf Course. And there's going to be tea prizes at every hole, sponsored by Ward Promotional. 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

0: Country 103, Gabby Barrett, and I hope it's Andy West, and I hope we'll see you at Jesse's Grove Winery, 1973 West Turner Road in Lodi, September 25th. And that's going to be Country in the Grove, show number 5 from the Department of Redundancy Department. And I'm Andy West. Did I mention that already? I think I did. Charles Wesley Godwin's going to be the star of that one. J.J. Brown's on tap, and we've got more artists to announce. We'll do that very, very soon. 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

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How you do? 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

0: 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Jelly Roll, get your hands up. Tim Cruise on the ride home and for Tony Randall on your Friday. It's a beautiful one. Coming up, it's another No Talk Triple Play. We're going to kick it off with the Zach Brown Band.
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1: 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Or should I say fourth? 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

0: No Talk Triple Play, Riley Green, Tim Cruise on the ride home, and for Tony Randall on your Friday. And on the way, it's another 60 minutes of fun. We're going to kick it off with Luke Bryan, and it's the first ever Cap Country 103 I Love This Par Golf Tournament. 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
3: 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We might as well do this together. 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

0: 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Tim Cruise on the ride home in for Tony Randall on your beautiful Friday. On the way, it's another 60 minutes of fun. We're going to kick it off with Little Big Town.
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On a

0: 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It's Boston as we're in the middle of another 60 minutes of contiguous country favorites and fun on your Friday. And Cat Rawson standing by with your time saver traffic. 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
2: 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I'm Coe Wessel with my new song with Ella Langley, Jaded. It's Your Music Plus.
0: Cole Wetzel on his time playing college football as a Tarleton Texan.
2: My time as a Tarleton Texan was very short-lived. My first year I played ball, got hurt, obviously decided to stick around for another year. Music started to happen. I was spending more time in bars and at parties than going to class. And so, like I said, it was very short-lived, but I'll always be a Tarleton Texan.

0: 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It's Your Music Plus, sponsored by Gusto.
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4: 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We have a crash in Modesto. This is southbound 99 before Kansas Avenue. Three-car crash. The good news is they've moved this over to the right shoulder, but you're going to find traffic slow from Pellendale Avenue. We also had a crash in Stockton, southbound 99 before Fremont Street. That's been cleared over to the right shoulder. You know how some places have a secret menu? Well, this is not that menu. 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
20: You're up late, I'm up late. 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

0: Country 103, continuous country favorites and fun, Kojo the Fall. Tim Cruise on the ride home and for Tony Randall on your Friday on the way. It's another 60 minutes of fun. We're going to kick it off with Lainey Wilson, and we'll also have the rough report. But first, your time saver traffic.
1: 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Better news in Modesto, where we had a crash on southbound 99 before Kansas Avenue. Looks like they got these three cars out of the roadway and the right shoulder. But traffic's still pretty slow. It is backed up towards Pellendale Avenue. And that crash in Stockton also cleared, it looks like, on northbound 99 after Waterloo Road, still backed up towards the Crosstown Freeway. 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
0: It's time. You know you want to do it. This is the weekend you save a life and brighten yours. Mama Jen's Fosters will have some adorable, adoptable cats and kittens at PetSmart 3900 Sis Road in Modesto tomorrow from 11 a.m. till 4 p.m. Remember, one adoption changes two lives, the one you welcome into your home and the next life they're able to say yes to. Stanislaw Animal Services Agency will be open for adoptions only from 10 a.m. to 1 p.m. this Sunday. Remember, no walkthroughs are allowed on Sunday, and only approved dogs that have completed evaluations and approved puppies under 1 year of age will be available for meet and greets. A packet at the front table will identify which dogs and cats are available. Sunday's focus is on the most urgent dogs whose time is running out. They're the priority and will make up the majority of the dogs available to meet on Sunday. Bonus, adoption fees are waived this month. Check your socials for more information. And if you have a story or an event for the Rough Report, shoot Tony an email at TonyRandall@KATM.com.
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